One of our most played songs, apparently, on one website. I saw The Emotions and Best of My Love. Also, Anita Baker with Sweet Love on 99.3. Good morning. It's Phil on the radio this morning. Through till 12 midday. It's going to be warm and mostly sunny today, getting up to 29 degrees. That isn't warm. That's getting into hot territory, isn't it? And Friday, pleasant conditions there with a top of 26 degrees. A little bit overcast tomorrow. And then cooler on Saturday with a chance of light drizzle or showers, down to 24 degrees and mostly overcast, and a morning shower on Sunday. And 23 degrees, same for Monday as well. But enjoy today and tomorrow, because it's looking nice out there right now, isn't it? 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

0: Because I gotta have faith. I gotta have faith. Because I gotta have faith.
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I just don't want to talk about it. That's everything but the girl on 99.3. Fair enough. We're not going to pry. We've got Ed Sheeran, Harry Connick Jr., Gladys Knight, Joss Stone, John Cougar Mellencamp. That's all coming up. First of all, here's In Excess. This is Mystify on Northside Radio.

Buddy by you, Gladys Knight on Northside Radio. Now, how do you feel about house prices going down? Because they are. The latest Cotality data has shown that there are big drops. The eastern suburbs has copped the heaviest hit, down 10% from their peak over the last year. Well, right here on the North Shore, prices have pulled back about 7.5%. Obviously, high interest rates are squeezing borrowing capacity, which is driving down particularly big-ticket family homes. These are the suburbs hit the hardest. Mossman, Lindfield and Chatswood, all in our coverage area. So we are feeling it more than most. But there again, I don't know, when you sell it, are you going to buy another house? If that house is lower in value, then really, does it matter too much? And the young kids maybe can afford to buy a house. Maybe not a new house in Mossman, Lindfield or Chatswood, mind you. Here's Joss Stone now. This is Snakes and Ladders.

Gotta be crazy. Well, certainly gotta be crazy to work at this place, that's for sure. Gabrielle before that as well, and also John Mukuga Mellencamp. It is Northside Radio. Good morning, it's Phil Dobby on the radio today. I hope you're enjoying the music. I'm here just till 12 midday today. Ron's Golden Oldies between 12 and 4 this afternoon. Right now, here comes Fleetwood Mac. This is Ryan on 99.3.

Your body is a wonderland on Northside Radio. That's John Mayer, also the Little River Band. Haven't heard that for a while. Emma on 99.3. Now, have you wondered about what you're going to do when you retire? What sort of retirement living is right for you? 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They are a proud supporter, a sponsor of 99.3. And here comes Maroon 5 now. She Will Be Loved.

James Ingram and 100 Ways on 99.3. We also had some Cool in the Gang as well. Do hope you're enjoying the music. We are changing things around a little bit over the next couple of weeks, in fact, here on 99.3. So stay tuned. But if you're liking the music we've got now, it's only going to get better. If you want to drop me a line, by the way, it's phil.d@northsideradio.com.au. phil.d@northsideradio.com.au. A few of you had written. It's always good to get emails from you. Here's Jack Johnson now. This is Drink the Water. Drink the Water.

It's the boss, Bruce Springsteen, on Northside Radio on this Thursday morning. Good morning. Of course, it is the Thursday before the long weekend. And double demerit points kick in at midnight tonight. So speeding, illegal mobile phone use while driving, seatbelt violations, running red lights. They're some of the things that the police are going to be focusing on during the long weekend. And of course, the penalty points are doubled. So they don't double the fine, but they do double the demerit points. That means you could lose 10 demerit points for using your mobile phone while you're driving or for running a red light. So be careful over the weekend. And traffic's going to be very heavy, obviously, particularly on Friday afternoon as people head out of the city. Here's Jonathan Butler for you now. This is Living My Dream.

Lines with John Kenny and Ought to Know on 99.3. We also had Earth, Wind and Fire as well. And that is it from me. I'm Phil Dobby. Thanks for listening in this morning. Hope you've enjoyed the music. I'll be back on the radio again just for a short while early tomorrow before John Osher takes over with the morning music tomorrow morning here on 99.3. This is John Legend now, though. Love Won't Let Me Wait.

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1: A glorious day here at Chatswood right now. Plenty of sunshine and no sign of rain for a couple of days, although there will be a shower or two tomorrow late in the afternoon, they tell us. But today, 29 degrees expected. I think we're pretty close to that already. 26 tomorrow on Friday. Saturday, again, a few showers and 22. Sunday, mostly sunny and 24. Monday, partly cloudy, 24. And Tuesday, a shower or two and 27. So another week of a mixed bag of temperatures and also weather as well. Well, big thanks, of course, to Phil Dobby for his great program here in the mornings on FM 99.3. Catch you tomorrow morning for breakfast as well. In the meantime, at this time of day, you're on Ron with the Golden Knowledge program, the best of the 50s and the 60s.
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0: Yes, again, good afternoon and welcome to Northside Radio, FM 99.3. You're with Ron on the Golden Oldies program, the best of the 50s and the 60s, of course. And request line is open for those songs. If you have a particular favourite artist or a song from that decade, those two decades, in fact, 94196969 or SMS 0418246812 anytime this afternoon. We'll keep the phones open here at the station until around about 2 o'clock. The number again for your favourite song request from the 50s and 60s or your favourite artist, 94196969. Do try to keep the pace up to a bit of a jukebox sort of sound, so keep that in mind with your request. In the meantime, if you are new to the show, here's how it works.
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1: That's the style of music you will hear on the Gold Oldies with Ron Thursday afternoons, noon to 4 p.m. here on Northside Radio. And again, that request line is open on 94196969. Some big birthdays coming up this particular week, so we've got some big hitters coming into the program on this particular Thursday, kicking off with the year of 1942. Frankie

0: Well, we'll drop those back in a short while because the birthdays today include in the year of 1942, Frankie Lyman, because Frankie Lyman and the Teenagers, we lost him sadly in 1968. We also have on the list today Chubby Checker. He's still with us, of course. Big hits he had for the 60s with The Twist and everything else in 1941. Also in 1938, Eddie Cochran, what great songs he gave us over the years. Lost him sadly again in 1960, only aged 21. And the big hitter today is Jerry Lee Lewis, born this week in 1935. Lost him again sadly in October of 2022. There are our big birthdays coming up on this particular day. And of course, the request line open for those and others is 9419 6969. Let's do this right now.
1: What we're going to do right here is go back. Way back, back into time.
0: And we turn the clock back to the year of 1901. That's right, 1901, when the Victor Talking Machine Company was incorporated after a merger with Radio Corporation of America. RCA Victor became the leader in phonographs and many of the records played on them. Yes, so big singing Old Ship. He won second place and is awarded $5 and free admission to the playground. Rides. Yes, 10 years of age he was when he made his first public appearance singing Old Ship. We'll play a bit of it. It's a bit of a tragic one. It goes on for 4 minutes, but we'll play a bit of it to just remind us of what the sound of Elvis Presley was back in those days. This is a recording, of course, he made later, but this is a song he sang in at age 10 at the Mississippi-Alabama Dairy Show in 1945.

instead. Well, you get the gist of the song, of course. Those sad tales of Old Shep, which is Elvis's first appearance in 1945, age 10, singing that particular good old hit, Old Shep. Now, 1956, Bill Haley equals Rod Murphy's record, set in 1965 by having five songs in the UK top 30. See You Later, Alligator, Razzle Dazzle, Rock Around the Clock, Rockin' Through the Rye, and this one from Bill Haley.

0: Bill Haley from 1956. He never did a bad song, did he? Or very similar rhythms, of course, to most of his songs, but certainly the man who did open the door with Rock Around the Clock back in 1954-55. Ron's Golden Oldies, FM 99.3. We better do this while it's happening.
1: Riding along in my automobile, my baby beside me at the wheel.
0: Yeah, it's a bit of an incident at North Narrabeen, Pittwater Road and Berry Avenue. There, major accident there, a two-car crash, heavy traffic conditions already. They've closed two of three southbound lanes, so that's heading towards the city, of course. So that's at North Narrabeen, Pittwater Road and Berry Avenue, right at the intersection there particularly, two-car crash, heavy traffic conditions. Also, Mount Victoria, the Darling Causeway between Great Western Highway and Bell's Line of Road. Multiple vehicle crash there as well. Road closed in both directions. That's at Mount Victoria, the Darling Causeway between Great Western Highway and Bell's Line of Road. So be careful of that one as well. Any more than that that you may know with any of the traffic conditions around city at the moment? 9419 6969. History goes on now to the year of 1956 again. After last audiences had a negative impact to Elvis dying at the end of the film Love Me Tender, the King is called back to reshoot the scene with a new ending and the hero lives, which is always the case in Elvis movies. Well, in 1957 now, Jimmy Rogers reaches number one on the Billboard chart with the very first release called Honeycomb. After next year, he would enjoy more success with Kisses Sweeter Than Wine, Oh, I'm Falling in Love Again, and others as well. But a big song for Jimmy Rogers, who came out with one of those tours from the United States. And it was on the Johnny O'Keefe's bill at the old City Stadium there, of course, down in Rushcutters Bay, well gone now. And Jimmy Rogers came out with another troupe. I think Buddy Holly was even in that troupe as well. Anyway, when Jimmy Rogers had come out, there was great booing going on because the audience were really used to all the good old rock and roll, the heavy scene. And this Jimmy Rogers, a bit of a folksy sort of a singer, and didn't really fit the bill as far as they were concerned. Anyway, Johnny O'Keefe came out and said, stop, this, we're not going to have this. You know, this gentleman's come out here to entertain us. Let's do the right thing by our American guests and be entertained with Jimmy Rogers. And the crowd did settle down. And they actually enjoyed Jimmy Rogers as part of the show eventually. But Johnny O'Keefe had to step in to keep them humbled. In the meantime, this particular song back in the year of 1957 from Jimmy Rogers called Honeycomb. Honeycomb.

Jimmy Rogers for the year 1957 with Honeycomb. Also in 1957, after a heated argument with her father, Connie Francis reluctantly records Who's Sorry Now in two takes. Although she doesn't like the song at all, record buyers feel differently. And in the following March, it became her first big hit, reaching number four in the US charts and number seven on our charts as well. Yeah, between the years of 1958 and 1973, Connie Francis had many hits on the charts, particularly in Australia. She had 21 entries on our charts in that period of time, eight top tens, and the big number one was Everybody's Somebody's Fool. But she's an artist who was around since the early 1950s and went right through to virtually the 1970s. We lost her, sadly, only a couple of years ago, but she's one of those recording artists that had great history and great authority, if you like, with music. She could sing in seven languages and had a great success with the charts over those many years. One of the top recording female artists of all time, Connie Francis. This particular track came from the year of 1957 called Who's Sorry Now?

0: Fabulous voice there of Connie Francis, of course, and had big hits on the charts for many years. That particular one from 1957, Who's Sorry Now? Moved out of the year of 1958 when the big boppers Chantilly Lace set at the pop, US pop chart, topped out at number 6, got to number 8 on our charts here in September of 1958. It'll be the third most played song in America on radio that particular year. Chantilly Lace is actually a handmade bobbin lace named after the city of Chantilly in France, although most of the lace bearing the name actually is made in Bayeux in France and somewhere else in Germany as well, and Belgium as well. So it's actually with where it all comes from, if that's any interest to anybody. That's the history of the particular record. But of course, the big bopper had many hits in those earlier days in the United States particularly, and he also wrote Running Bear for Johnny Preston back in the early days as well. Lost him sadly along with Buddy Holly and... we had also Richie Valens, lost them on for February of 1959 in that tragic plane crash. But a big hit for the big bopper back in 1958 was this one with Chantilly Lace.
1: Hello, baby. Yeah, this is the big bopper speaking.

0: so funny. Make me spend my money. 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Like a long neck goose or like a girl. Oh, baby, that's the one I like.
1: What's that, honey? Pick you up at 8. And don't be late. But, baby,

There it is, of course, a very familiar song for all of us, I think, from the days of 1958 with Chantilly Lace, the big bopper. Giles Perry Richardson, his real name, of course. And now move to the year of 1959, and following a big dry spell of after the big hit Tears on My Pillow a year earlier, Little Anthony and the Imperials recorded Shimmy Shimmy Coco Pop, which tracked it at number 24 on the US chart that followed that same year. It didn't chart here sadly. I don't know why, because they had a number of other hits on their particular agenda, if you like, from the days of the late 50s there from Little Anthony and the Imperials. This particular one, a bit of a buzz about it, and a big hit for them back in the United States. Shimmy Shimmy Coco Puff, Little Anthony and the Imperial.

Little Anthony and the Imperials, Shimmy Shimmy Coco Pop in the year of 1959. Now moves to the year again of 1959 when 21-year-old Paul Evans reaches the Billboard chart for the first time with a novelty song called Seven Little Girls Sitting in the Backseat. We all know that one, of course, Sick Kissing and a Hugging with Fred. Well, along his own recording career, Evans wrote many songs for other artists as well, including Bobby Vinton's Roses Are Red and the Kaelin Twins' When. Yes, he had quite a repertoire of songs he wrote for other artists as well. The big one for him, of course, was The Seven Little Girls Sitting in the Backseat. But another one of his songs back in the year of 1959 from Paul Evans was this one, a track called Never Why.

0: Paul Evans, sitting in the back seat with seven little girls song, of course, that was his main one, but that one track called Why from the year of 1959. Moved out of the year of 1961, when as a follow-up to his US number one big smash hit, Blue Moon, the Marcells released a similar sounding song called Heartaches, which would climb to number seven on the pop chart in that year of 1961. Didn't chart on our particular charts in those days. The Blue Moon certainly did. It got to number one on our charts in 1961. But this is another one from the group, the Marcells.
1: Watch out!

The Marcells, very similar sound, of course, to Blue Moon, but a big hit for them again in the United States, a track called Heartaches from the year of 1961. Moved out of the year of 1962, when Brian Epstein signs his management contract with the Beatles, John Lennon and Ringo Starr, a sign for themselves, and Harold Harrison and James McCartney do so on behalf of their sons. Underage sons at the time. The agreement gave Epstein 25% cut of the group's earnings, provided that they made more than £400 each week. They certainly did that. That £400, by the way, would equate to about £4,000, this particular one, and $24,500 today, too, would be the amount of money they'd be earning each week. But that's Brian Epstein. All done on a handshake, too, by the way, that particular contract with the boys, and went on right through to the end of 1969, 1970. In 1963 now, the Rolling Stones begin their first tour of the United Kingdom, where they played 32 dates, at opening the acts for Little Richard, the Bo Diddley, Everly Brothers, and others as well. This particular track, of course, was also featured on the show from 1963, Little Richard appearing with the Rolling Stones on their tour of the United Kingdom.

Little Richard, unmistakable voice. Of course, Little Richard, great hits he had back in the day. Rip It Up. Ron's Golden Oldies, FM 99.3. It's around about 20 minutes to 1 o'clock. Thanks for joining me this afternoon. Be back in a moment with a bit more, of course, a lot more from the 50s and 60s on the program between now and 4 o'clock. And we've got requests coming up today for Greg from Long Jetty. We've got Chris from Humpty Doo, Tony from DY, Peter from Camden, Tim from Freshwater, Mike from Tarramurra. We've got Liz from Kurnell, Craig from Killarney Heights, Alex from Cameray. We've got John from Dulwich Hill and Billy from North Mandy coming up for requests this afternoon. If you have a request for a song from the 50s and the 60s, a song or a particular artist you haven't heard from for a while, happy to play it for you today. Number to ring at the station right now, 94196969. If you can't ring, SMS 0418 246 812. Love to play that request for you this afternoon. In the meantime, be right back straight after this.

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1: If she goes on now to the era of 1964 when the Supremes' Baby Love enters the Billboard Hot 100, where it will stay for 13 weeks, becoming their second number one record in a row. Of course, they had about seven records in a row after that. Of course, they're probably the original girl group that really made fame on the charts over that period of time in the early 1960s right through the 1970s. On our chart, they had moderate success between the years of 1964 and 1967. They had five hits on our chart, the big one being The Happening back in 1967, which got the number two in our chart. This particular one, a hot one in the United States, not so much here perhaps, but they'd stayed there for 13 weeks and became their second number one hit from the Supremes.

Great hits from the Supremes, of course. The girl group, one of the original big girl groups of the time, and that particular one from the year of 1967. Now, what happened post the 1960s, if you like, or towards the end of them and all the way through? 1968, one of the regional supergroups, Cream, a trio consisting of Eric Clapton, Ginger Baker and Jack Bruce, set out on their farewell tour. The hit single White Room was still climbing the charts following the success of Sunshine of Your Love earlier in the year. Also in 1969, Creedence Clearwater Revival started a four-week run at the top of the US album chart with Green River, the group's first number one LP. 1970, Jimi Hendrix is buried at the Greenwood Cemetery at the Dunlop Baptist Church in his hometown of Seattle, Washington. His tombstone is inscribed, "Forever in Our Hearts, James Jimi Hendrix, 1942-1970. Also, just after recording what would be the biggest hit of his career, 27-year-old Janis Joplin died of a heroin overdose at Hollywood's Landmark Hotel. Me and Bobby McGee would reach number one in 1971, her highest chart success since Peace of My Heart with Big Brother and the Holding Company in 1968. Yes, Jimi Hendrix and Janis Joplin died only 3 days apart in 1970. 1976, down Jerry Lee Lewis, here we go, one of our guests this afternoon, attempting to shoot a bottle with a 357 Magnum, hits his bass player, Norman Owens, twice in the chest. Owens would make a full recovery, fortunately, but Lewis is charged with shooting a firearm within the city limits. Lucky he didn't kill the guy. It's a Jerry Lee Lewis story. If you get a chance to read his biography, it is quite outstanding that the guy survived past even 25 or 30 years of age, the lifestyle he led. It wasn't a rebel lifestyle. He was just an out there sort of a guy, but he certainly made the most of every day and every moment that he could. 1982 now, where the Sony Corporation introduces the first commercially available compact disc player in Tokyo. The price of the unit is about $650 US, which is about $2,200 today, by the way. It's in 1982. Albums that have been converted to CD are allowed to reach North American market. For the first to go on sale was Billy Joel's 52nd Street. Yes, 1982, we get our first CD player. I don't think I got mine until the early 1990s. In 1990, Rick Nelson's son Gunnar and Matthew have a number one hit of the Billboard chart with Love and Affection, becoming the third generation of Nelsons to accomplish that feat. Their grandfather, Ozzie Nelson, led the orchestra to the top of the charts in 1932 with this track called And Then Some. Rick topped the charts with Others in 1958 with Poor Little Fool and 1961 with Traveling Man as well. So the three generations of the Nelson family had number one hits over a period of time. And in 1991, J. Frank Wilson, who recorded the Teenage Death song Last Kiss, died of a heart attack a few months shy of his 50th birthday. Yes, big song, Last Kiss, also done by Pearl Jam in the early 2000s or middle 2000s. Rolling Stones in 2007 set a new record for the top grossing tour of all time when their A Bigger Bang tour, which ran from the autumn of 2005 to August of 2007, earned the band a staggering $558,000. Now, that's in 2007. That equates to $901,000 today, just short of $1 million, of course. The previous high was set by U2's Vertigo tour, which took place in 2006, earning them $389,000. So let's have a couple of tracks then just to commemorate these particular days, kicking off with 1990 with Poor Little Fool from Ricky Nelson, one of his big hits of the day, and also we'll look at J. Frank Wilson's great, which I track I really enjoy, called Last Kiss, losing him on this week back in 1991. Kicking off first up with Ricky Nelson, Poor Little Fool.

Ricky Nelson, part of the three generations that had number one songs on the charts. It's Ricky Nelson's father, Ricky Nelson himself, and his sons Gunnar and Matthew. Now, we lost Drake Frank Wilson in 1961, who recorded Last Kiss in 1964, died of a heart attack just a few months short of his 50th birthday. Also recorded by Pearl Jam in the 1990s.

One of those death rock songs that came out in 1964 from J. Frank Wilson with Last Kiss. There's a few of those on the charts over the years. I might try and string them all together this afternoon. There's about four or five of them, those death rock songs that came out at the time, Tell Laura, Lover and others as well. We might try and string them together, if not today, some other time in the weeks ahead, and put them all together, and you can see what the death rock songs were all about back in that day. You're with Ron on the Golden Oldies program, the best of the 50s and the 60s. It's about 2 or 3 minutes to 1 o'clock. We'll come back in a moment and we'll look at the number one songs, at least a brief thereof, number one songs on the Australian charts on this week in years gone by. You're on Northside Radio with Ron on the Golden Oldies program. Thanks for joining me this afternoon. We'll be right back after this.

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0: Yes, again, thanks for joining me this afternoon. We'll come back in a little while with a request today, and also not forgetting our birthday boys as well coming up on the program. But in the meantime, let's have a little listen to, or the part thereof, of the number one songs on the Australian charts on this week in years gone by.
1: Down the highway, wheeling right along, hear the tires humming out a song, the rumble of the diesel.
0: It won't be that one, I can tell you, I can assure you of that. It'll be this one.

0: Yeah, the other number one songs on the Australian charts on those weeks gone by, 1956, Que Sera Sera from Doris Day, 1957, Love Letters in the Sand from Pat Boone. Every Brothers topped the charts in 1958 with Bird Dog. Johnny Ray, I'll Never Fall in Love Again in 1959. Elvis's biggest song in Australia is also the one recording in 1960 with It's Now or Never. The Bob Moore Orchestra had Mexico on top of the charts in 1961. Nat King Cole with Rambling Rose in 1962. One of my favourites, Helen Shapiro from 1963 with No Trespassing. The Honeycombs, Honey Langtry up front on the drums, of course, with Have I the Right in 1964. And the classic from Nini Rosso, instrumental called El Sencio. It was on the charts for about 3 weeks on top of, or actually more than that in 1965, one of those big hits that came out of virtually out of left field. But it remained on our charts for many, many weeks. El Silencio, a beautiful instrumental, of course, with the orchestration there of Nini Rosso. Ron's Golden Oldies, FM 99.3. Let's do this before we get on with your requests this afternoon. And speaking of requests, we've got them, we've got quite a few here.
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0: It's one of our big guests today, of course, is Jerry Lee Lewis. And I've got a couple of tracks of his, a lot of tracks of his coming out very shortly. But if you could pick this particular track from Jerry Lee Lewis, 94196969, the number you ring. Prize is, as usual, one of three USB sticks up for grab. Greg from Eastwood won it last week. And the first one, of course, is the top 30 rock and roll songs of the 1950s. The second one, our Aussie rock between 1958 and 1964. The third one, which Greg chose to get last week, our list of number one songs or their favourite rock and roll songs of the decades as well. Again, if you think you know this particular Jerry Lee Lewis song, the number 94196969.

the answers in the last little phrase there. 94196969 on the list you'll go, and we'll draw the prize around 3:30. In the meantime, let's get the request underway this afternoon. This is one coming up now for Greg from Long Jetty. Elvis, want you, need you, love you.

Oh, classic track there from Elvis Presley. I Want You, I Need You, I Love You. Request for Greg out there at Long Jetty. Chris up at Humpty Doo there at Darwin. Thanks, Chris, for your request as usual. And you had a request for Tommy Rowe and Sweet Pea.

Tommy Rowe, Sweet Pea, a request there for Chris up there at Humpty Doo. Now, Tony from DY, you had a request for our main guest this afternoon, Jerry Lee Lewis. Of course, you've got a double header coming up here. Yeah, two songs from Jerry Lee, both of them good ones. One of them particularly was a song that fancied by John Laws in the very early days, and John used to play it on a lot of his programs during the course of the year, each particular year, of course, Jerry Lee Lewis. But the first one coming up for you, Tony, is this one from Jerry Lee. Let's have a look, see. Yeah, I got it there somewhere. No, it's not there, but I'll have to come up and back to you on that one in a little while, mate. Sorry about that. We'll come back to you shortly on that one. But in the meantime, one coming. Oh, here it is. Got it. There we go, mate. This is one from Jerry Lee Lewis. This is one of his very first recordings from 1957. In fact, it was only the second recording he made with Sam Phillips in the days of Sun Studios. Jerry Lee Lewis with You Win Again.

Yes, that was the second track recorded by Jerry Lee Lewis in the days of Sam Phillips and the Sun Studios, of course. And he went on for great success after that. We'll learn more about Jerry Lee Lewis as we go in the course of the afternoon when we get to our birthday boys. But right now, your second request there, Tony, for the same gentleman. This is a song again recorded by Jerry Lee Lewis and put together, I think, around about 1960s. But one of the favourites I remember of John Laws, who played it many times on his programme over the years. There Stands the Glass.

0: Yes, Jerry Lee Lewis, Mischievous Ways, of course. There Stands the Glass. A request there for Tony from D-Way. Ron's Golden Oldies, FM 99.3.
1: One, two, three.
0: Whoop, there we go. We've picked up, sorted that one right out very quickly. It's around about 24 minutes past 1 o'clock. And again, thanks for joining me this afternoon. Back in a little while with more of the requests, of course, for such people coming up as we've got Peter from Camden. We've got Tim from Freshwater. We've got Mike from Tarramurra. We've got Liz from Kurnell. Liz from Kurnell, while I've got you your attention, I hope, I've tried very hard to find that song for you. I've got a great source of searching these songs down, not just my own 25,000 songs on my computer here, but the station's listings as well, and even going onto YouTube. And I could not find that one from Conway Twitty. Now, maybe it was a different title, different name. You call the song Call Me Baby, but there's nothing under that title under his name I could find for you, Liz. I'd like to give me a call back when you're ready, and I'll play another one for you from Conway Twitty, or perhaps have another request. But also coming up today, Craig from Killarney Heights. We've got Alex from Cameray. Well, actually, he's got the three kids in the car today. Got a few requests to come up for you guys very shortly. John from Dulwich Hill. We've got Billy from North Manly, and also Tess from Castle Hill coming up with requests on the Golden Oldies. Thanks for joining me today. You're on Northside Radio, FM 99.3, with Ron, noon to 4 p.m. with the great sound of the 50s and the 60s. Be right back after this.
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0: 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I want a dream lover, so I don't have to
1: dream alone. Yeah, thanks for joining me this afternoon. We're on our request list here at the present time, and this is one coming up now for Tim from Freshwater. The group, of course, they were out of Melbourne, as I recall, and they only had two hits on our charts in the days of 1967 with Woman, You're Breaking Me, and the other one we're playing in a moment in 1969 was Such a Lovely Way. The group with Brian Cadd in the early days, with Ronnie Charles, also we had Peter McKendall, Don Mundy, Max Ross and Richard Wright made up the group from Melbourne. The group. This particular track for Tim from Freshwater is called Such a Lovely Way.

Those Boobies, remember that track, of course, from the group from Melbourne in 1969 with Such a Lovely Way. Requests go on this afternoon now to the, this is going to be 414, yeah, there it is, Liz from Kurnell. Thank you, Liz, for your request. We've got a bit of a mix-up with some of those Conway Twitty songs, but you finally requested one, which I have here for you. Bobby Rydell, Swingin' School. Check.

Robert Ridarelli, Bobby Rydell, lost you sadly only about 6 years ago, but great hits of those earlier days, of course, right through from the late 1950s through to the 1970s, and the big charting hits, particularly in those 1960s. That particular track, Swingin' School, from 1962. Ron's Golden Oldies, FM 99.3, at 26 minutes to 2 o'clock. Thanks for joining me this afternoon, by the way. We better do this while it's action at the moment, happening around Sydney. Pimble on Monavale Road at Riddles Lane. That's from my old taxi driving days. That's just opposite Telegraph Road, as I recall. Monavale Road at Riddles Lane. Two-car crash there. Moderate traffic conditions, they tell us. Two or three southbound lanes out of action. That's heading towards Ryde, of course. So two or three southbound lanes out of action. Monavale Road near Riddles Lane, just near Telegraph Road. Double Bay, New South Head Road, just past Kiora Road. A two-car crash there as well. Heavy traffic conditions, they tell us. One of two westbound lanes out of action there. Again, Double Bay, New South Head Road, just past Kiora Road. Southbound affected, heavy traffic condition, two-car accident. If you know any more than that, not on that particular issue, but any other ones around Sydney, let me know. 9419 6969. Requests go on this afternoon. This is one coming up now for Peter from Camden. Thank you, Peter. You have a request for one of our guests this afternoon, Eddie Cochran. Your request with this one, Come On Everybody. More about Eddie later on.

birthday, one of our birthday boys this week. More about him a bit later on. But that particular track, of course, Come On Everybody, a request there for Mike from Tarrant. No, it's not from Mike and Tarrant. Yours is coming up next, Mike, actually. Peter from Camden. Thank you, Peter. Now, Mike from Tarrant, speaking thereof, you had a request for Darlene Love, who was she was in a couple of girl groups in the early days of the 1960s. Darlene Love had a few hits of her own on the way through. This particular one was one that was one of those classic hits of the time. Darlene Love with Today I Met the Boy I'm Gonna Marry. Motown sound from Darlene.

Darlene Love, today I met the boy I'm going to marry. Request there for Mike at Tarramurra. Now, our good friend Alex from Cameray, or Alex Jr. from Cameray, is carting three kids around today. Good on you, mate. You're a good man to do this on holiday time. And your friends in the car, Xander, of course, your son himself, he's got a request for little Richard. Sam would like to hear something from Chuck Berry. And your seven-year-old niece also had a request for Elvis Presley. Let's get underway straight away with the first one. This is for Xander. He had a request for Little Richard and Tutti Frutti. Wow, Bob.

0: get so lonely, baby. Well, they're so lonely. They'll be so lonely they could die.
1: Heartbreak Hotel for 7-year-old Summer. Alex and Dramoyne, Alex from Cabaret Sun. And for your own boy, of course, we just played a moment ago, Little Richard, but also this one coming out now for Sam, who wanted to hear this one from Chuck Berry.

those songs coming up after the 2 o'clock break on Ron's Golden Oldies. Just before we go quickly, Alexandria at the Gardeners Road between O'Riordan Street and Botany Road. Two car crash there. Very serious delays there in traffic as well. You're on FM 99.3 with Ron on the Golden Oldies program. The best of the 50s and the 60s. 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
1: A little bit of cloud gathering here at Chatswood at the moment. Still pretty warm temperature though. Looking around 26, 27 degrees right now. But the official forecast does tell us for Thursday, mostly sunny and 29. Friday tomorrow, shower or two, unfortunately, in 26. Saturday also showers and 22. Sunday, the sun's back again to 24 degrees, sunny all day. Monday, partly cloudy and 24. And Tuesday, a shower or two and 27. So a mixed bag ahead of us for the next few days or so. But right now in Chatswood, it is 27 degrees and a bit of cloud starting to block out that sunshine. 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

0: 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In the meantime, this is the Golden Oldies, where the request line is closed for the moment, but if you do have a late request, let me know, 94196969 here at the station, or SMS today or any time during the week, 0418 246 812. 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But in the meantime, if you are new to the show, here's how it works.
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0: Oh yes, that's the style of music you will hear on the Golden Oldies. It's Ron here, Thursday afternoons between noon and 4 p.m. The best of the 50s and the 60s. And if you have a favourite song or artist from that era, let me know. 9419 6969. In the meantime, a few more requests to go this afternoon, and we're going to be hearing from the Springfields, Chuck Berry, Johnny Preston, and the Dave Clark Five as well. But before we do that, let's do this.
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0: Yes, one of our main guests today is Jerry Lee Lewis, of course, a great artist from the days of Sun Studios, Sam Phillips, back in those 50s and 60s, and quite a show-off career, if you like, and his music choices and the way he just got himself that stage and pumped that piano out, made some great songs for all of us to enjoy. One of these tracks today is featured on our quiz this afternoon. We'll draw the winner around about 3:30 this afternoon. And the prize is, as usual, one of three USB sticks up for grabs. The first one contains the top 30 rock and roll songs of the 1950s. The second one, the Aussie rock between 58 and 64. The third one, my listener's top 40 number one song of their choice as well. There's a USB with 40 of those songs on that one. If you think you know this song from the days of Jerry Lee Lewis, 9419 6969.
2: My heart goes round and round, my love comes a tumbling down. You leave me.
0: The title's almost there. There it is, 9419 6969 for that particular Jerry Lee Lewis song. In the meantime, one coming up now for Craig from Killarney Heights, the Springfields with Silver Threads and Golden Needles.

Dusty Springfield voice echoing through on that particular track, of course, is Silver Threads and Golden Needles. That was their the first time we'd heard about Dusty Springfield, at least from Australia's point of view anyway, when she was part of that group with her her brothers in it as well. Now, coming up now, one from Johnny Preston. Of course, we mentioned earlier on J.P. Richardson. We played one of his big hits earlier on, the Big Bopper, of course, and he wrote this particular song for Johnny Preston. This is a request for John from Dulwich Hill, Johnny Preston and The Cradle of Love.

Oh, big songs there for the days of Johnny Preston, the man who did Running Bear successfully back about 1960, 61. Now we've got a Chuck Berry double coming up now. We've got one coming up for Billy from North Manly and also for Bill from Blacktown. Let's get away with yours, Billy. First up, You Never Can Tell.

Chuck Berry, You Never Can Tell, from around 1963. Our second Chuck Berry request this afternoon comes up for Bill from Blacktown with the classic Nadine.

Another Bear song, did he? Chuck Berry, of course, there with... It goes to show you never can tell before that, of course, but he had Nadine there for Billy. That was for... No, that was for Bill from Blacktown. Yeah, thank you, Bill. Got a bit mumbled up here of names of coming up on the show this afternoon. Coming up shortly, we got one for Jane out there at... Frenchs Forest. Thank you, Margaret. She had a request for Julie Ellis and the Name Game. This is a song which came out about 1962, 63, around there somewhere. It's one of those songs that Shirley Ellis brought out. It was done by Cher a bit later on and others as well. But the Name Game from 1960s.

Shirley Ellis, the name game for Margaret up there at Fletcher's Forest. But Tess from Castle Hill, you, one of our last requests this afternoon for the Dave Clark Five with Glad All Over. I think Margaret at the Fletcher's Forest would enjoy this one too.

request a test from Castle Hill. Glad all over from the Dave Clark Five. Couple of more requests to go this afternoon, but before we do that, we better do this. You're on FM 99.3 with Ron on the Golden Oldies program, the best of the 50s and the 60s. Be right back after this, and thanks for joining me this afternoon.

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1: Can it be wrong if we could have left home at 8:45? Would have had fun and plenty of time. We got started just a little.
2: A request to go this afternoon. This is for Bill from Balmain. Request for Creedence Clearwater Revival and a song originally done by Roy Orbison back about 1954-55. Ooby Dooby. Yeah.

0: Close Lines, of course, sound very much like Roy Orbison, but it's not Roy Orbison. It's actually Dean Bourne, who's been doing that, the Roy Orbison Show, for many, many years. Hopefully he's on the line. Are you there, Dean?
1: I am, Ronnie. How are you, mate?
0: Oh, good to hear from you, mate, because you've been doing the Roy Orbison tribute acts for a long, long time, and it's pleased to see you, you're back in the circuit again, mate.
1: Thank you, Ronnie. Yeah, it's been a long time, like 28 years now, and man, I've had such a ride, and just enjoying it so much again with of course the Robertson brothers, and everywhere we go, we're just selling out, and it's just been fantastic, mate. Just having so much fun.
0: Well, of course, you've been quite a travelled man. I mean, I remember seeing you way back. I'm talking the early 1990s, early 2000s at the Harbord Bowling Club one time. It was a long,
1: correct,
0: long time.
1: Yeah,
0: ago. Yeah, it was a long time ago when you were there, Dean. I remember distinctly being. I said, "Who's this guy's got a great voice? Fantastic." Anyway, over the years we've become friends. I know, and you've done quite a bit of travelling. You've been to Ireland as well too, doing some tours, haven't you? In the early days, Dean.
1: Yeah, I have. I did my last tour in 2024, and so that was my third tour of Ireland, and such a beautiful country. And, you know, I'm so lucky and blessed to be able to, you know, do what I love and travel around and meet, you know, people and become friends. And, yeah, I'm a very lucky man, Ronnie.
0: Well, you're a very talented man too, Dean, and I've had many of my friends over the years who I've recommended to go and see your show. They've all come back to me straight away and said, oh, what a fabulous Roy Orbison voice you have. And you look the part too, I've got to say. You've got that look about you of Roy Orbison. But you've got a big show coming up at the at Norse Leagues, or the old, what they call it these days, Norse or something, Norse League Club, of course, in Cameray, on the 9th of October, which is
1: Saturday week. That's right, mate. Yeah, and we're looking forward. We always have a wonderful time at Norths, and well supported, of course, every time we turn up there, and great little showroom, mate. So we're really looking forward to coming to Norths.
0: And you're teaming up with the Robertson brothers, of course. They've got their own talent as well, but they're teaming up with the Everly brothers this particular tour, aren't they? I understand.
1: That's correct, Ronnie. Mm. Yeah, we're and it's a very, very unique show with the it's all the digital orchestra that we have behind us, and it's you know, Benny Robertson's put so much work into this, and I think people are in for a real big surprise, mate. Anyone that's a fan of the Everly Brothers and of course Roy Orbison, it's a show that they shouldn't miss, mate.
0: Yes, well, I've caught up with the Robertson Brothers in the couple of shows gone by, and they've certainly got that down to a fine art with the acts that they do, with Everly Brothers and others as well. And this is all taking place, just for our listeners' sake, the 9th of October, which is Saturday week, at 8 p.m. at the Norse Leagues Club. And where do you go from here now, Dean? You got other tours coming up? Other things are happening for your show?
1: Well, yeah, we're sort of into the last part of this year's tour. I think we've still got around about 30 shows to go. But after Norths, we head up to Wyong, up to the Arts Centre, and then back to South Australia and across to WA. And I think we finish up with a couple of Sydney shows, mate, at the end of November. But if anyone's interested, they can just go to the Robertson Brothers webpage. Just Google the Robertson Brothers, and all the dates are there, mate.
0: Right. And they can get tickets for the North City Leagues Club show, I guess, by ringing the North City Leagues, or can they get them through another agency?
1: Yeah, that may be through Ticketek, mate, or just through Norths itself. Yeah, I'm pretty sure there are some tickets, but they'll be limited, mate. So if anybody around that area is interested in coming along, just get in quick, mate.
0: Well, I know that's good advice from you, Dean, because I've been to a lot of your shows over the years, and it always fills out, mate. And people have been disappointed not being able to get it there and get tickets for your shows. But this one should be a big one for you coming up. But I'm so pleased to hear you're back on the circuit again. You were a bit quiet for a while, and I'm pleased to see you're back on the road, mate.
1: Yeah, thanks, Ronnie. I sort of did go back and into the workforce, and you know, with all those that horrible time during COVID.
0: And, oh yes.
1: And you know, nobody knew what was going to happen, but you know, we've come through that now, and you know, I'm back on stage and singing, you know, doing what I love, and I'm just having such a great time again with the boys, mate. And it's a wonderful show, so. And thank you too, Ronnie. It's always nice to chat with you, and thanks for your support over all those years.
0: I'm very pleased to support your shows, Dean. That people who are Roy Orbison fans, this is the man to see. There are a few about there, I know, but Dean Bourne really has got this down to a fine art. Again, it's on Saturday week at the North Sydney Leagues Club, the old Norse Club they call it these days. 8 o'clock. Tickets available at the club or through Ticketek, and Mackie, looking very forward to catching up. I can't be there myself, mate. I've got things on all that weekend. Sadly, I'll be away, so I'm doing other things. But I'm sure you'll have a big crowd there, Dean. And again, very good to see you back on the stage again, mate. Back on the treadboards.
1: Good on you, mate. Thanks, Ronnie. And well, hopefully we can catch up at another show, mate.
0: We will for sure. And all the very best to you, Dean. And I'm sure you'll have a great success coming up on Saturday week. We'll go out with your great rendition of "Working for the Man." Oh.

0: Bit of a rendition there of an example of what's coming up at the Dean Bourne and Robertson Brothers show at the North Sydney Leagues Club on Saturday, the 9th of October, 8 p.m. Suggest you get tickets. It really is a great show. And Dean Bourne, if you haven't seen the closest thing you've seen to Roy Orbison live, this will be it coming up on Saturday week at the North Sydney Leagues Club. Ron's Golden Oldies, FM 99.3. Let's do this.
1: Riding along in my automobile, my baby beside me at the wheel.
0: A bit of action around Greystanes on the M4 motorway approaching Beresford Road overpass. A multi-vehicle accident there. Heavy traffic conditions affecting westbound traffic at Greystanes M4 motorway approaching Beresford Road. Multi-vehicle accident. Heavy traffic conditions westbound affected. Dural New Line Road just past the Old Northern Road. A breakdown truck there affecting southbound as well. Any more than that you could may know, let us know on 9419 6969. Let's get underway now with some of those tracks we promised earlier before we had our break. Let's get away with Buddy Holly, Carl Dobkins Jr. and Clarence Frogman Henry.

A bit of a three-play there from our coming up tracks. Brown Eyed Handsome Man opened up with Buddy Holly. My Heart Is an Open Book from Carl Gobkins Jr. and Clarence Frogman Henry with Ain't Got a Home. You're on Ron's Golden Oldies FM 99.3. In a moment, we'll have a look at our birthday boys, kicking off with this. Who remembers these great songs?

gracious, great balls of fire. I let it love what I thought it was funny. You came along and wooed me, honey. I've changed my mind. This love is fine. I let it love what I thought it was funny. You came along and wooed me, honey. I've changed my mind. This love is fine. I let it love what I thought it was funny. You came along and wooed me, honey. I've changed my mind. This love is fine. I let it love what I thought it was funny. You came along and wooed me, honey. I've changed my mind. This love is fine. I let it love what I thought it was funny. You came along and wooed me, honey. I've changed my mind. This love is fine. I let it love what I thought it was funny. You came along and wooed me, honey. I've changed my mind. This love is fine. I let it love what I thought it was funny. You came along and wooed me, honey. I've changed my mind. This love is fine. I let it love what I thought it was funny. You came along and wooed me, honey. I've changed my mind. This love is fine. I let it love what I thought it was funny. You came along and wooed me, honey. I've changed my mind. This love is fine. I let it love what I thought it was funny. You came along and wooed me, honey. I've changed my mind. This love is fine. I let it love what I thought it was funny. You came along and wooed me, honey

0: Jerry Lee Lewis was born September 29, 1935, in Faraday, Louisiana. He started playing piano at the age of 8. After seeing his son's raw talent, Jerry Lee's father mortgaged their home for a few hundred dollars to rebuild an upright piano. But it said Jerry Lee Lewis only had one piano lesson, and it ended badly. So he played by ear and turned his passion into being an explosive rockabilly performer. The legendary trailblazer, whose high-energy piano playing and performances earned him the nickname The Killer. At the age of 13, he performed for the first time in public at a car dealership. And as a young man, he would sneak out of the house with cousins Mickey Gilley and Jimmy Swaggart to listen to music at local nightclubs. In the mid-1950s, Jerry Lee traveled to Memphis to Sun Records there. He met with Jack Clement, who recorded him performing, and shared the tape with owner Sam Phillips. Lewis's first single didn't make a splash, but his second would revolutionize music. Whole lot of shaking going on, top the country and R&B charts. That was in September of 1957, and a few months later, he had another major hit.
1: For goodness gracious, Great Balls of Fire.
0: Great Balls of Fire topped the country chart and hit number 2 on the pop charts. He went on tour all around the nation with other Sun Record members, including Elvis and Johnny Cash. Jerry Lee Lewis was inducted into the first class of the Rock and Roll Hall of Fame in 1986.
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0: And in 2022, he became a member of the Country Music Hall of Fame. Whether he was playing country, R&B, rockabilly, or gospel hymns, Jerry Lee Lewis was definitely a unique performer and made every song his own. The Killer will always live on in his music.

Jerry Lee Lewis's first track back in 1957, Down the Line, on Ron's Golden Oldies FM 99.3. On our charts between the years of 1957 and 1978, Jerry had seven hits on our charts. The two big ones, of course, came out in 1957 and 1958, Whole Lot of Shaking Going On and Great Balls of Fire, followed up with Breathless, High School Confidential, Big Blonde Baby and Say the Last Dance for Me. They were songs which we only had on our charts here anyway, but he had many, many more songs, of course, than the American charts in that period of time. And we didn't really realise what this was all about until about the early part of 1960s. But certainly had a great history of showmanship, there's no doubt about that, with Jerry Lee Lewis. Got into trouble in 1959 when he went across to England, ready to do a big tour over there. By then he was pretty famous and earning big money and had pulling big crowds wherever he went in the United States. And of course his fame stretched across to England. He married his 13-year-old first cousin, Myra, and went across there to the United Kingdom with a 35-date tour all lined up for him to get through the UK over that next month or so. On his second night on the tour, it was revealed that his wife was a 13-year-old first cousin, and the British Constabulary weren't real happy with that. They eventually ordered him home. And of course, the blazing over the newspapers in there, and of course, it spread across the United States as well. By the time he did get back to the United States, he was down pretty heavily by the press and by the culture of the time, and took him some couple of years to recover from that. But they still remained married to her for a few more years and through to the late 1960s. But it certainly stopped his career suddenly when that all happened in those days. But up until then, of course, we had some great songs and great times with Jerry Lee Lewis. If you get a chance to read his biography, it really is quite a read, and you wonder why how that guy's still around today with the things he was getting up to. But he had many hits on the charts in the time, and his first song we mentioned a moment ago was Down the Line from 1957. If you turned that record over, you would have heard this one. Crazy Arms from Jerry Lee.

Great show there from Jerry Lee Lewis. Despite the nature of the man and the trouble he was getting into over the many, many years, he still gave us a great rock and roll scene, didn't he, with those great songs of his. The country rock, of course, and the rockabilly sounds, and his piano playing, outstanding. A couple more songs from Jerry Lee, then we'll come in and have a look at the life and times of Eddie Cochran. But two more to go for Jerry Lee. Let's have this one, Drinking Wine, Spodeodie.

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The old Drifter song, of course, from 1960. It's Jerry Lee Lewis's version of Save the Last Dance for Me. Ron's Golden Oldies, FM 99.3. It's around about 6.5 minutes past 3 o'clock. Thanks for joining me this afternoon. We'll be back in a moment and look at the life and times musically and briefly of Eddie Cochran. You're on Northside Radio, FM 99.3. Thanks for joining me this afternoon. Sugar.

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0: Just before we step into the life and times briefly and musically of Eddie Cochran, we better do this.
1: Riding along in my automobile, my baby beside me at the wheel.
0: Liverpool, the M5 motorway approaching Moorbank Avenue. A three-car crash there. Heavy traffic conditions, eastbound affected. That's the M5 motorway at Liverpool approaching Moorbank Avenue. Greystanes, Cumberland Highway approaching the Great Western Highway. A breakdown car there affecting northbound traffic. Ride on Lane Cove Road approaching Blaxland Road. A two-car crash there. Heavy traffic conditions, they're telling us on this one. At Lane Cove Road approaching Blaxland Road, southbound affected. Two-car accident with heavy traffic additions. Dural, New Line Road, just past the old Northern Road, a breakdown truck there affecting southbound as well. So if you haven't known any more than that on our traffic additions today, let me know, please. 9419 6969. Now, who remembers these great songs?

When Americans list the great rock and roll originators, Eddie Cochran's name hardly ever appears, while in England he's revered almost as much as Elvis. Rock historian Ed Ward profiles the career of a performer who pioneered multi-track recording and contemporary production techniques, had hits which became classics, and died at the age of 21.

0: something else.
1: Eddie Cochran was probably the first American rock and roller to be far more celebrated outside his native country than in it. It's a shame because in many ways he was an innovator and a technological pioneer. He was born in Minnesota in 1938, but his family moved to the LA suburbs when he was 12. 3 years later, he'd formed a three-piece country band with a couple of his neighbors, and 2 years after that, he dropped out of high school to go professional. He teamed up with Hank Cochran, no relation, as the Cochran Brothers, Eddie dropping the E from the end of his name to make it look good. They didn't get far, although Hank Cochran would go on to write a slew of classic country songs, but they did attract the attention of a man named Jerry Capehart, who had decided that Eddie, at least, was star material. At a time when everybody was looking for the next Elvis, Capehart managed to get Eddie signed to Liberty Records, where his first single was a hit.
2: I'm just

Sitting in the Balcony, oddly enough, sold better with black record buyers than white, but it meant that his career had begun. But the follow-ups failed one after another, whether they were copycat takeoffs on the hit or they were top-quality rockers like this one.

0: 20 Flight Rock even made it into the film The Girl Can't Help It, where Eddie performs the song on television while Tom Yule's middle-aged black maid swoons over him.
1: Yeah, part one of the Eddie Cochran story here on Ron's Golden Oldies, FM 99.3. Come back in a moment with part two right after this.

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2: It took a lot of touring and a lot of effort, but finally, in the summer of 1959, Eddie had another hit.

Summertime Blues has assumed classic status by now, but if you listen to it on a good stereo, you'll notice it has an odd sound. That's because one of the side benefits of being based in Hollywood was that you got to play around in recording studios, and Eddie had learned how to overdub himself. All of the instruments and voices on Summertime Blues are Eddie Cochran. It was a substantial hit, and maybe that explains why the follow-up flopped.

Rather, it flopped in the U.S. It went top 10 in England, and his manager, Jerry Capehart, decided that that was probably where Eddie should go next. He started working on plans for a tour. Meanwhile, 19-year-old Eddie had fallen in love. Sharon Sheely is a teenage songwriter who'd provided the Everly Brothers and Ricky Nelson with hits, and she'd met Cochran when they'd both shown up to see Don Everly flat on his back in a hotel with the flu. She auditioned some of her songs for Eddie and Capehart, and Eddie was fairly arrogant to her. Sheely fled in tears, and Capehart said, "You just chased away $1 million. By New Year's Eve, he definitely changed his mind. She showed up at a party he was at, and he was so captivated that he asked her to marry him on the spot. But he was also acting weird. Buddy Holly's death in a 1959 plane crash hit him hard, and he recorded a pathetic tribute song to him.

0: Towards the end of the song, he actually cries. He began to seem indifferent to his career, although he continued writing songs with Sheely and Capehart and recording them. Finally, the British tour came together. He'd be on the bill with Gene Vincent, long since washed up in the States, but a huge star in Britain thanks to Jack Good, who swathed him in black leather and made him seem menacing. Eddie went into the studio to cut a few more songs, and then he left for the tour. It was a huge success, and he flew Sheely over to be with him. He told her he wanted to spend more time in the studio, that they'd finally get married, and that this was his last tour. He was right on one count. On April 18, 1960, he, Vincent, and Sheely were in a limo on their way to Heathrow Airport to fly home when a tire blew at high speed and the car plowed into a lamppost. All three went to the hospital, and Eddie died of head injuries 2 days later. Sharon Sheely returned home alone.
1: Yeah, a bit of a sad tale there towards the end of Eddie Cochran's life, of course, but as the interviewer there was saying, he had, along with Gene Vincent, more success in England than in the United States. And in fact, that was that rockabilly teddy boy look that they both had that got them over the line in the UK. And did reasonably well in Australia as well. But on our charts, he only had that big one hit, which is Summertime Blues, of course, which we'll play shortly. It got to number 22 only on our charts in October of 1958. But another of Eddie Cochran's better songs, I believe, was this one. Something else.

Well, of course, all those songs belong to Chubby Checker. Ernest Evans is his real name, born October the 3rd, 1941, American rock and roll singer and dancer, known for popularising such dance crazes as The Twist, and which is actually a 1960 hit cover of Hank Ballard's and the Midnighters R&B song The Twist earlier on. And The Pony, of course, and his 1961 cover of the song Pony Time. His biggest hit was Let's Twist Again, which was released 1 year later in 1962. The same year, Chubby Checker also popularised the song Limbo Rock, and the previous year, instrumental hit by The Champs, which he added lyrics and his trademark limbo dance. He also introduced other dance styles, such as The Fly in 2008. The Twist topped Billboard's list of the most popular singles to have appeared in the Hot 100 since its debut in 1960, an honour it maintained in an August 2013 update of the list. So it's been the most popular song on that top 100 list since 1960. In 2014, Chubby Checker was inducted to the National Rhythm and Blues Hall of Fame and also selected for induction in the Rock and Roll Hall of Fame in 2025, and rightly so too. Big hit, of course, and of course The Twist was the biggest dance craze of the 1960s, up there with the cha-cha, of course, but it's still regarded today as the biggest dance craze of all time. And I think the girls enjoyed it too, because at least the guys could get on the floor and just twist their feet backwards and forwards on the dance floor with them, and they didn't have to do the twists and turns and style, I guess, of the rock and roll or jive. They could do a twist quite easily, and that get them on the dance floor, which I think pleased the girls more than anything else, as far as any boys' dancing prowess is concerned. But on our charts here, between the years of 1960 and 1968, Chubby had 12 hits on our chart, three top tens, of course, The Twist, Let's Twist Again, The Twist in 1962 initially, then Let's Twist Again in 62, and Limbo Rock, the other big hit he had as well. One of his other hits was in 1963, and it got to number 30 on our charts, a bit of an offshoot from Chubby Checker, but a great song called Black Cloud. Chubby Checker, 1963.

Chubby Checker with Black Cloud. One more track from Chubby Checker, then we'll draw our winner for our quiz this afternoon. One of my favourite songs from the days of Chuck Berry, but this is Chubby Checker's version of Back in the USSR.

0: So I say Chuck Berry, the Beatles, of course, originally the back of the USSR. That was a version there by the Chubby Checker, Ernest Evans is real name. Birthday boy this week on Ron's Golden Oldies FM 99.3. 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
0: Yes, we asked you to name this song from Jerry Lee Lewis.
2: My heart goes round and round, my love gonna tumble me down, you leave me.
0: Breathless, of course, is the song, and the people in the quiz who were successfully in the quiz this afternoon include such people as we've got Greg from Long Jetty, we've got Chris from Humpty Doo, Tony from DY, we've got Peter from Camden, Tim from Freshwater, Mick from Tarramurra, Michael from Tarramurra, I mean, yes, Robin from Lane Cove, Craig from Killarney Heights, Alex from Cabaret, John from Dulwich Hill, Paul from Loftus, Lynette from Ryde, Peter from Bexley, we've got also Carol from Brisbane calling through with the result as well. So I'll put my hands in the box here and we'll just pull out a name from my little... Well, here there we go. Right, let's pull. Let's see what we've got here. Ah, Robin from Lane Cove. Robin from Lane Cove. Thank you, Robin. We'll get that. If you give me a call here at the station, 9419 6969, we'll get that a way to get the prize out to you. In the meantime, this is the song that was our quiz this afternoon on the Golden Oldies.

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0: or snow, Honey, Jerry's gonna get you wherever you go. 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
1: Jerry Lee with the breathless, of course, by Ros Gold and Oldies. We've got about 90 seconds to go. Ray is next this afternoon between 4 and 7, of course, with his great program. And just to let you know, on the Epping on the M2 motorway at Norfolk Tunnel entrance, a multi-vehicle accident, heavy traffic conditions, M2 motorway, Norfolk Tunnel entrance, westbound affected. So coming out of town on the M2 motorway at the Norfolk Tunnel at Epping. Be careful of that one. Well, thanks for being part of the show today. I hope you enjoyed what was happening there. Bit of a mixed bag today, and the Gaul could do it all again next week between noon and 4 p.m. with the Golden Oldies program. Weather for the weekend looks a bit mixed up, but looks like the best day is going to be on Sunday. A bit of rain on Friday, a bit of rain on Saturday, but Sunday the sun will be back. In the meantime, have a great weekend, everybody. And I'll catch up with you next Thursday between noon and 4 p.m. with the great sounds of the 50s and the 60s on Ron's Golden Oldies. Ray is next, as I mentioned a moment ago. Catch you all next week. Have a great weekend. Bye for now.

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0: Oh, great Los Angeles band Ash and Moon there with their take on the Joy Division classic Love Will Tear Us Apart. Yes, formed by Gary Beers from INXS. Yes, that's what Gary's doing these days. He's not hanging out on the North Shore. No, like the other dudes from INXS. Yes, he's busy in LA. Yes, I think he's got his artist visa and all that. Very good. Great band. Yes, the singer sounds a lot like Bono, doesn't he? Anyway, check him out, Ash and Moon, only here on Northside.
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0: And welcome to the show, folks. Great to have you company. I'm Ray Hood, your Jorah Smith for today. Yes, this is the Music Inside Our Drive Time experience. Of course, lots of great new music. New music from around the world and Australia, of course. Then all the old classics we know you love. So you never know, we might go from 1955 to 2025. You never know what's coming. But anyway, let's get into it.
6: Hello? Hello? Oh, yes, Deirdre Hilltrap here from Mossman. And you're listening to Northside Radio 99.3, the best songs of all time. 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

0: New music from Everlast. Brand new single from them. Yes, Mistaken Identity. Very nice. Everlast is basically Eric Schroddy from the States. Yes, he was the lead vocalist for House of Pain. Yes, very groovy. Anyway, that's from his new album, Embers to Ashes, just released last month. Great new music only here on Northside, folks, right on 9 minutes past four.
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2: The name Kirribilli comes from an Aboriginal word, Kiarabilli, which means good fishing spot. This suburb initially formed part of a grant to James Milson, hence the name of neighbouring suburb Milson's Point. The area was later subdivided, first for the construction of large family residences in the 1840s, and then for Victorian terrace houses and 20th century blocks of flats. Prominent early landowners in Kirribilli included members of the Campbell and Gibbs families. Colonel John George Nathaniel Gibbs, the collector of customs for New South Wales, built Watonga, now Admiralty House, which is the Sydney residence of the Governor-General of Australia.
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0: And it's a beautiful 30 degrees here in Chatswood, New South Wales, Australia, with overcast clouds. Yes, and tomorrow's the 2nd of October. Yes, we're getting into summer, folks. Max 26, a shower or two. 22 on Saturday, showers. Oh, that'll be a little bit cooler for you. Then 24 on Sunday, mostly sunny, lovely. 24 Monday, 27, lovely. Get down to the beach. Although there's a shower or two in the afternoon, but you can have a little swim. And then enjoy the lovely cool water on your shoulders. And then on the 7th of October, it's max 19, getting a little bit cooler there with a shower or two. There we go, folks. Isn't that amazing? The latest from the BOM.
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0: Ah oui, très bien, très groovy. Oui, that's Richard Anthony from 1968, Nouvelle Vague. And that was a bit of a hit for him way back then, but it's been revived for the recent Richard Linklater film, Australian director. Yes, his new film called Nouvelle Vague, which is about, of course, the Nouvelle Vague. Yes, the new wave of film directors in the early 60s there. Yes, Godard, Truffaut, etc. Yes. Anyway, it's a great film. Do check it out. It basically recreates the making of Breathless. Yes, the classic. There we go. A bit of great French music for you folks. Right, I'm 15 minutes past four here on Northside.
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0: Ah, the amazing Ruby Barton Taylor there and her band Navy June from Western Australia with their brand new one, Mister. Yes, do check her out. Fabulous singer. Great band. Yes, I do hope they come to Sydney. That's Navy June, folks. Great new Aussie music right on 20 minutes past four.
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0: Well, that's a blast from the past, isn't it, folks? That's the Rockmelons, great Sydney band from the 80s and 90s. Great request there for Eddie in Newtown. Excellent suggestion there, Eddie. Yes, always comes up with some good ones. Yes, the Rockmelons, great band, featuring Ray Medhurst on keyboards and the wonderful Peter Blakely. Yeah, great band. Anyway, there we go. That's New Groove from 1989, the Rockmelons, right on 25 minutes past four.
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0: And in Beverly Hills, Stony Creek Road, at King George's Road, there's a truck crash. One of five westbound lanes are closed there. That's pretty bad, folks. Wow, just looking at vision from our Northside radio drone, that is bad. Couple of ambos. Yeah, steer clear of that, folks. Beverly Hills, King George's Road, bad truck crash. Then Prospect, M4 motorway, off-ramp to Prospect Highway, broken down semi-trailer. That's all happening with the trucks today, folks. Westbound traffic's affected there, off-ramp. Started at 3:13 today. There we go, folks. That's the latest from the Bureau de Trafic.
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0: We certainly are. Thanks there, Baz. Yeah, it's great to have you company, folks. I'm Ray Hood, your Jorah Smith for today. Now, stick around, folks. We've got some great music coming up from the 60s. Yes, and let's have a little intro, a little background with a little infomercial documentary from the day-to-day team on the 60s. Let's have a listen.
5: On the Hour. A sensible broadsheet among the brightly coloured rubbish.
6: Now, if you've missed some of the news between 1940 and 1990, you'll no doubt be interested in a new series of cassettes produced by the BBC to celebrate the events of that time span. The first is issued today. It marks the 1960s. On the Hour, of course, is strapped firmly to the news horse, an animal with a very certain sense of its own history, so it's not exactly inappropriate for us to feature a lengthy preview of some of the news of the decade that was 10 years in the history of news. I'm talking, of course, about the 1960s.
5: 1961 and the start of a new era of optimism. At his inaugural address, the young president, John Kennedy, set the tone with his relaxed and confident manner.
7: Well, it's a doobity-doo. Yes, it's a doobity-doo. I mean a doobie-doobie-doobie-doobie-doobie-doo.
5: But the decade of hope was nearly cut dead in its first year when intelligence satellites over Cuba detected a large spike pointing straight at the United States. The Americans were already concerned that communists were being sent into American cities to hide behind corners and trip people up, and World War III was only averted when brave American soldiers threw themselves onto the spike to prevent it doing any damage. Then, on November the 22nd, 1963, a stunned world was told of the assassination of Mickey Mouse. Horrified onlookers could only watch as America's favorite cartoon character was shot to pieces in front of their children.
8: Coming down the street, and my five-year-old boy and myself were by ourselves on the grass there on Commerce Street, and I asked Joe to wave to him, and Joe waved, and I waved, and the man...
9: It's all right, sir.
8: You were.
9: as he was waving back, he was the shot rang out and he slumped down in the seat.

0: Oh, peak psychedelia there, folks. Yes. 1967, the high point of psychedelia, I guess you'd say. Yes, Sergeant Pepper's, all that. And that was Traffic, of course, featuring Dave Mason on vocals there. Yes. And they also had a 19-year-old Steve Winwood. Yes, God, what a talented guy. He's playing Hammond on that. He'd left the Spencer Davis Group and joined up with Traffic, yes. And, of course, Dave Mason went on to write a lot of hits in the 70s, especially one of the big ones was Feeling All Right, done by Mr. Joe Cocker.
1: 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Want some blues that doesn't get you down? 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

0: Oh, the unmistakable Patti Smith there, of course. Her take on Gimme Shelter, the Stones classic. Yes, what a great kick-ass rock version there. Patti Smith, right on 1639 in Army Time.
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0: Well, folks, it's time for some new Australian music. Yes, this is local artist Claire Perot and her brand new one, How Can I Tell You? Let's have a listen.

0: Oh, the wonderful Claire Perreault there with her brand new single, How Can I Tell You, released just this month. Wonderful, yes. Do check her out. She's from Perth. More great music from Perth. Amazing. Great, a lot of great Aussie artists coming out of Western Australia there. Right on 1644.
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0: Well, after that wonderful new sounds there from Claire Perreault, we'll hear from another local artist. Yes, this is Shannon Jade with her new one called Engine Trouble.

0: Isn't that great? That's Shannon Jade with her new one, Engine Trouble. That's great. Very simple. Lovely little samples. Nice vocals too. There we go, Shannon Jade. She's got her own website too, and she's also an environmental scientist and writer, so that's great. But she makes some very nice music. There we go. Great new Aussie music, only here on Northside, folks.
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0: Well, it's time to get laid back. Yes, just relax with this great new one, folks, from Peaky Beecroft. Yes, great local artist, former lead singer with Machine Gun Fellatio. And this is his brand new one, Waiting by the Bus.

0: Oh, very dreamy. I think that's brought my heart rate down about 20 beats per minute. Wonderful. Pinky Beecroft there with Waiting by the Bus. Brand new one for him. Wonderful. Yes, and Pinky Beecroft was the lead singer with Machine Gun Fellatio, as I mentioned before. Yes, and he also co-wrote No Aphrodisiac, that great song by the Whitlams. Yes, he won an ARIA for that. There we go. So anyway, new music from Pinky Beecroft.
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Oh, Foster to the People with Pumped Up Kicks from 19. They're from this century, aren't they? Yes. 2011, yeah. It's a while ago. They're one hit. Although they've done very well. Their albums have sold very well. And they just did Coachella. Yes, very, very good shows there, apparently. Yes. Excuse me. There. Yes, there we go. Foster the People. Sounds like the name of an NGO or a charity or something. Make your donation now to Foster the People. Anyway, let's get back into the music. I think it's time to go to Alabama with Mr. Neil Young. You all know this one, folks.

0: Oh, two very different takes on Alabama there. Yes, first up there, of course, Neil Young with Alabama. Yes, from the album Harvest. Yes, very good. Now, Lynyrd Skynyrd, though, did not like that song. They thought Neil was being a bit harsh on poor old Alabama. Yes, one of the holdout redneck states, I guess you'd say. Strong supporters of Tricky Dicky. Yes, Neil didn't like that. Yeah, so he cast aspersions. He got there on Alabama. So you got the wheel in the track or something. Something about it. Cadillacs have got their wheel in the trough or something. Anyway, Lynyrd Skynyrd didn't like it. So they wrote that song in response, Sweet Home Alabama, which was a huge hit for them. So there we go. Bit of argy-bargy, political argy-bargy via politics. Lynyrd Skynyrd and Mr. Neil Young, right on 7 minutes past five here on Northside Radio, folks.
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0: Well, let's stay in the USA with the wonderful Beth Orton.

0: Oh, the wonderful Beth Orton there with Stolen Car from 26 years ago. Can you believe it? Sounds like it was only a couple of years ago. Anyway, great album. Yes, Reservation. Yes, great album. Yes, and Stolen Car featuring the wonderful Ben Harper there on guitar, slide guitar. Wonderful stuff. Yes, Central Reservation, I should say that was the album. Yes, 1999, 2000, around then. Yeah, great. She's got some new material out too, which is great to see. Let's have a listen to that sometime.
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0: And it's a lovely 25 degrees here in Chatswood, New South Wales, Australia, with overcast clouds. Oh, dear. Now, tomorrow is the 2nd of October and it's max 26, a shower or two. Then possible showers and a storm on Saturday. Oh, no. 22, minimum 17, max 22. Well, there's not much variation there, is there? Anyway, 24, mostly sunny on the 4th of October, Sunday. That sounds good. Partly cloudy, 24 on Monday. Shower or two on Tuesday and Wednesday, getting up to the 7th of October then, yeah. And, yeah, 27 on Tuesday, then it drops down to 19 on the Wednesday. There we go. That's the latest from the BOM.
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3: The name Kirribilli comes from an Aboriginal word, Kiarabilli, which means good fishing spot. This suburb initially formed part of a grant to James Milson, hence the name of neighbouring suburb Milson's Point. The area was later subdivided, first for the construction of large family residences in the 1840s, and then for Victorian terrace houses and 20th century blocks of flats. Prominent early landowners in Kirribilli included members of the Campbell and Gibbs families. Colonel John George Nathaniel Gibbs, the collector of customs for New South Wales, built Watonga, now Admiralty House, which is the Sydney residence of the Governor-General of Australia.
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0: Oh, great Melbourne band, Silt. Their great song, I Always Need a Break, from about 5 or 6 years ago now. Yes. Used to play that during lockdown. Yes. It's a great COVID song. COVID lockdown song. Yes. You had to find good songs to listen to then, didn't you? Anyway, they were making that music in Melbourne, which is one of the big lockdown cities, of course, wasn't it? There we go. Yeah, Silt, great band.
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0: And in St Ives, Monavale Road at Link Road. Broken down truck, heavy traffic conditions. One of three westbound lanes are closed there. That's pretty bad, folks. Now, Sylvania, Princess Highway at Clare Street. Bad car crash there, heavy traffic conditions. One of three northbound lanes are closed there. That's bad, gee. Now, Liverpool, another crash. Hoxton Park Road, just past Gill Avenue. Two-car crash there. Moderate traffic conditions, though. Oh, that's good to see. One of two eastbound lanes are closed there. Started at 4:47 today. Isn't that amazing? There we go, folks. That's the news from the Bureau de Trafic.
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4: No, don't start it now.
3: No, don't start.
4: Wait, stop. You have to say go. Sorry, I'm sorry. This is really serious.
3: Yeah, it really was.
4: Okay, you have to say when you say go.
3: On your mark, get set, go.
4: Scottish Fold, Ragdoll, Ragamuffin, Maine Coon, British Short Hair, Exotic Short Hair, American Short Hair, Devon Rex, Cornish Rex, Sphinx Cat, Abyssinian, Persian, Siberian, Burmese, Norwegian Forest Cat, Ossa Cat, Bengal, Bombay Cat, Russian Blue. Is there a British Blue?

0: Ah, Terence Trent D'Arby. Sign Your Name from 1987. Huge hit for him, yes. Terence is 64 these days, yes. Of course, he's now Sananda Maitreya. Yes, changed his name. All good self-respecting rock stars have to have an epiphany, a name change. Who was it? Cat Stevens? What's he now? Yusuf Islam. That's right, yeah. There we go. Anyway, great track there from Mr. Terry D'Arby.
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4: What percentage of people have a human body?
5: All humans have a human body.
4: What about people holding a cat? Have they got a human body and a cat's body, or does it not work that way?
5: No, the two are completely separate. The human is a human and the cat is a cat.
4: Is the correct term for all this offal or gore? All this stuff.
5: Yeah, this is called the intestine.
4: If you pulled an intestine out, how long would it be?
5: It would be many meters.
4: Okay, but why are you pulling it out?
5: We wouldn't normally pull it out unless there was a disease process.
4: Right, so you don't know why it's happening?
5: No.
4: Did you know only 40% of people have skeletons?
5: Where did you get this figure from?
4: It's true, I saw a video about it. You only find out if you've got a skeleton after you die. Some people are just solid meat. You know Burt Lancaster, the actor? He was solid meat, apparently, like a sausage.
5: Every human being has a skeleton. That figure is 100%.
4: Did you know knees are a con?
5: Why do you say that?
4: Apparently, if you walk everywhere without bending your legs, you can prolong your life by about 8 years.
5: I went running this morning. How would I run without bending my
4: knees?
5: I'm
4: not saying you didn't bend your knees.
5: Yes.
4: I'm just saying that if you didn't bend your knees, you could prolong your life by 8 years. Although it does make stairs a problem, I'll grant you that. Statistically, which is more common, athlete's foot or death?
5: Death is infinitely more common. Mm. In fact, it is guaranteed for all of us.
4: How soon after death is it safe to resume your regular day-to-day activities?
5: You can't resume your day-to-day activities once you're dead. How would you?
4: So you can't do anything? You can't even listen to a podcast?
5: You can't listen to anything.
4: If you played a podcast to a corpse, would really none of it go in?
5: Absolutely nothing would go in.

0: Oh, the wonderful Harry Cleverdon there with Empty Bottles from about 2 years ago. Great little track. Yes, Harry Cleverdon, local New South Wales artist. Yes, from regional New South Wales, from Young. Yes, very popular. So do check him out. That's Harry Cleverdon, right on 1731 in Army Time.
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0: Oh, the wonderful Shirley Ann Lee there with There's a Light from 1969. Yes, she's been recently rediscovered. Yes, she was an independent artist from Tennessee in the States back in the late 60s and released a few albums and then was totally forgotten. But now she's been resurrected. Yes, some of the Southern Music Foundations in the States have discovered her, and she's now on a lot of streaming shows. Yes, so very popular. That's great to see. Not sure if she's alive still, but anyway, maybe there's some royalties coming to her. There we go, Shirley Ann Lee.
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2: The average delay at Franz Kafka International is 31 hours longer than the next worst airport. We spoke to several American travelers who reported spending weeks and in some cases months waiting for flights.
3: I asked the ticket person what gate my flight was at, and they said that the airline I was flying didn't exist, and everyone keeps calling me S.
2: The airport was also cited as difficult to navigate, with a list of complaints including curbside shuttle services, which loop around the airport before depositing passengers back at their starting point, and extremely long corridors leading to dead ends.
3: Gate B2 is next to gate B11, and gate B14 is in the F terminal.
2: Business Week also rated Franz Kafka International among the worst airports in terms of customer service, calling the employees, quote, completely indifferent to travelers' needs.
4: If there is a problem, fill out complaint form and place it in an envelope addressed to the name of the hospital in which you were born.

0: Ah, the Mighty Audio Slave there with Like a Stone. Yes, featuring Chris Cornell, of course, on vocals there. Very groovy, yes. And Tom Morello doing that astonishing guitar solo. Yes, of course, we lost Chris Cornell in 2017. Yes, very sad. Great voice. There we go. Bit of Audio Slave for you folks right on 1741.
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0: Oh, more great music out of Melbourne. That's Dinner Table by Hassel. Great band, yes, new single from them from last year. And Hassel is Matilda Hassel. Yes, I think she's great, so do check her out. Hassel with a double S and a double L.
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0: Well, let's stay in Australia, folks. Yes, great new music coming out of this country. This is Ziggy Albert's now with his new one, I'm With You.

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Say yes. Aren't you sick and tired of always choosing head over the heart? Say I am. Wouldn't it be fun to let go, dancing out under the sun and the stars? Say you're right.

0: Oh, the wonderful Ziggy Albert's there with his great single from last year, I'm With You. Yes, check out Ziggy. He's from Byron Bay. Yes. Northern New South Wales, born and bred. Yes, born Macquarie and now settled in Byron Bay. So he must be doing pretty well. There we go. Great Aussie music, folks, right on 550.
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0: Oh, John Lennon and his Beatle buddies there. I'll be back from a Hard Day's Night. Yes, 1964. At the height of Beatlemania. Yes, what a great track. Quite an overlooked track, actually, on a Hard Day's Night. Yes, beautiful. Big influence on the indie scene. Some of those Beatles songs, especially from the White Album. And tracks like that, acoustic guitar, lovely vocals, harmonies. Yes, big influence on all the indie artists we've had in the last, I don't know, 25 years. When did indie music come around? Anyway, there we go. Isn't that fascinating, folks? Bit of Beatles for you, folks. Right on 1754.
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0: Well, it's time to go to Canada, folks. Yes, with that lovely band, the New Pornographers.

0: Our Canadian band, The New Pornographers, with Playing Cat and Mouse with the Light. Great single from them from about 5 years ago. Yes, very big in Canada. Yes, from Toronto. Yes, great shows, apparently. I've never seen them, but they venture down south to the United States from time to time. Big in San Fran and LA. Yes, great shows. Yes, and they were originally called The Old Pornographers, but they thought that was a bit seedy, you know, a bit rough around the edges, so they updated it to The New Pornographers, which is, of course, much more family-friendly.
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3: And so the story begins with the delicious revelation of new love, when the intangibles knit themselves together to form a whole, and suddenly you know, a look, a word,

Oh, very smooth. That's Massive Ann with Blue Love featuring Jen. Yes, from about 10 years ago, from the album Family with Three Hearts. Wow, that's profound, isn't it? Anyway, he's from Switzerland, producer, DJ, very groovy person. Yes, there we go, Massive Ann. And it's after 6 o'clock now. Gee, time's flying, isn't it, folks? It's 4 minutes past six. Oops, what's happening there? Let's get into the music. We were going to have an ad, but anyway. Oh, dear. Let's get into it. What do we have now? Let's have a little bit of Paul McCartney.

0: Oh, it's a very nice puckerphone playing there from Mr. Paul McCartney. Yes, whistling, that is. That's the formal term for whistling. You're playing the puckerphone. Yes. Ram On There from the album Ram. Yes. Second post-Beatles album. That's right. McCartney 1 was the first one. Yes, anyway, second album. Yeah, very good. Again, talking about indie music and influences on indie music, that album, Ram, another big influence on the indie scene. Yes, there we go. Some great tracks on it. Anyway, there we go. A bit of Paul McCartney, folks, right on 7 minutes past 6.
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2: The name Kirribilli comes from an Aboriginal word, Kiarabilli, which means good fishing spot. This suburb initially formed part of a grant to James Milson, hence the name of neighbouring suburb Milson's Point. The area was later subdivided, first for the construction of large family residences in the 1840s, and then for Victorian terrace houses and 20th century blocks of flats. Prominent early landowners in Kirribilli included members of the Campbell and Gibbs families. Colonel John George Nathaniel Gibbs, the collector of customs for New South Wales, built Watonga, now Admiralty House, which is the Sydney residence of the Governor-General of Australia.
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0: Time for a complete change of mood, folks. New music from Nick Cave, The Wild God.

0: Oh, baby, I'm a wild god. There we go. Nick Cave, the tale, the ballad of the wild god, I should say. The tale of the wild god, I guess you could say. It's just called Wild God. But it sounds like a bit of a ballad, doesn't it? Yes. I don't know what Nick's on about. We've got rape and pillage in the retirement village. And then some poor woman who dies in 1993. I mean, really, Nick? Anyway, great stuff. Fantastic, fantastic show, of course, earlier this year in The Domain. Yeah, sensational. Great band he's got with him. Warren Ellis on violin going crazy. Sensational backup vocalists. Yeah, some of them featured in some of the songs too. Yes, wonderful shows. I think he's still touring in Europe actually at the moment. Yes, there we go. Nick Cave, erstwhile of Melbourne, Australia.
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2: A woman has left Twitter in hysterics after pointing out that she thought a cat had a Scouse meow, and when you hear it, it's impossible to unhear. Rachel's now trying not to be heard laughing on the radio, so she's not complicit in this whole thing. This is Rachel laughing.

0: Oh, Mr. Ian Dury, Wake Up and Make Love With Me. Yes, from New Boots and Panties. Great album from the late 70s, yes. Great album cover too. Yes, shot in front of a famous shop on the Kilburn Road. Features Ian Dury's son, actually. He's just a young lad there standing beside his dad, Baxter. Yes, and he's a singer these days, yeah. Going strong, yeah, Baxter Dury. Yeah, check him out. There we go, a bit of Ian Dury for you folks right on 20 minutes past 6 p.m.
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4: I tell you a fight I'd like to see.
5: Yeah.
4: Yeah, Lennox Lewis against St. Francis of Assisi.
5: Right. Do you think St. Francis would go for that?
4: Oh, yeah, I'm sure he would. If the purse was right,
5: yes.
4: You know, because he could, you know, be a contribution to his charity and all that, wouldn't he, you know?
5: Mm.
4: So I'm sure he'd be well up for it. Mm. And I'm sure Lennox would as well, you know. But, I mean, it'd be a bit of a... I suppose it might seem like a bit of an uneven contest, you know, because Lennox, obviously, is a stronger man. He's the bigger man. He's got a bigger reach and all this sort of thing, you know, and a harder punch. But on the other hand, you know, Sir Francis of Assisi, he's got the animals. He can bring in the animals. Like, for example, he could maybe get a parrot or something like that to say nasty things about Lennox to wind him up, get him all agitated and out of sorts. And also, you know, he could maybe use wasps, you know, to buzz around his nose, maybe sting him to frighten him, whatever. Or maybe you could use, like, real bees and real butterflies, you know.

0: Ah oui, les années 60, en France, ah oui, avec Johnny Hallyday, Richard Anthony, oui. Yes, two French singers there from the 60s. Yes, Johnny Hallyday there doing his take on Black is Black, Noir c'est Noir. And first up there, we had Richard Anthony doing Feel Sauvage. Yes, which is his take on Ruby Tuesday by the Stones. Yes, they called it Wild Girl. Feel Sauvage, oui. Yes, there we go. Bit of a trip to France for you folks there in the 60s. Yes, they love to do that. Take English hits and put them into French and rework them. Yes, there we go. Wonderful music from the land of France. Right, coming up to 6:30. Yep.
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0: Well, from France in the 60s, it's time to go to Scotland in the 2020s. Yes, this is new music from that great band, Shugler Nifty. Yes, a great Scottish band. They've been around for years, but they've got a new album out. And here's a new one from it called Old Pal Anglas.

0: Oh, isn't that great? That's the new one from Sugla Nifty. Old Pal Oanglas. Yes, from their brand new album, Stamina Island. Yes, released last month. A 10th studio album. Yes, they're much loved in Scotland. I call them the Shuggles there. Been around since the early 90s, yeah. Sugla Nifty. There we go. New music from Scotland, folks. Right on 6:37.
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0: Oh, that's Joe Davey with Nothing Comes for Free from a couple of years ago. Yes, featuring the sound of like Robert Fripp, a sick Robert Fripp at the end there. I don't know what was going on with that guitar work at the end there. Very interesting. Anyway, lovely song there. Yes, Joe Davey from Brisbane. Great new Aussie music, folks. Yes. And Joe is doing a PhD in female singer-songwriters and music technology. Isn't that great? So she'll be a doctor of music, plus a pop star, plus a budding pop star. That's great, isn't it? You go to your lectures and then go to one of her gigs. Yeah, there we go. That's Joe Davey. Right on 6:43 here on Northside Radio, folks, with me, Ray Hood, your Jorah Smith for today.
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2: Yeah. In the back office. Yeah. Where you bought the scotch.

0: Oh, there we go. That's the Percy Thrillington Orchestra with Paul McCartney's Too Many People from 1978. Yes, that was quite a big album in the late 70s, mainly in the UK. Yes, not out here. And no one could figure out who it was because there was no gigs, there were no performances, no press. No one knew who they were. And they thought, well, this is this great jazz orchestra doing all these McCartney tunes. And anyway, it went on and on. Everyone forgot about it. And then about 10 years ago, Paul McCartney revealed that it was him. Yes, he was the mastermind behind the whole thing. Yeah, there we go. So that's actually Paul McCartney, who is Percy Thrillington and his orchestra.
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0: Well, I think it's time for another change of mood. Yes, let's go a bit Latin with Sergio Mendes.

0: Sergio Mendes and Brazil 66 with Aguaje Bebe, the Jobim classic, yes, from their breakthrough album from 1966, of course, yes, produced by Herb Albert, wonderful, featuring Lani Hall on vocals there, yes, and all the subsequent singers right through to the 70s, even though Lani Hall was no longer with them, they all seemed to sound like Lani Hall. I think Sergio just wanted to reproduce her sound all the time, yeah, because there were a variety of different singers that went through that band. Of course, they became Brazil 77 in the 70s, yes. There we go. Lani and Sergio are still alive today too. It's great to see. Lani was from Canada, actually. She wasn't Brazilian. There we go.
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0: Well, from Brazil, it's time to go to Northern Ireland. Yes, with a wonderful, wonderful singer from Belfast, Orla Murphy. This is Another Star to take us up to 7 p.m.

Well, it's coming up to 7pm, folks. That means it's bye-bye from me. Been great having your company. In fact, if I enjoyed the show half as much as you did, then you enjoyed it twice as much as me. This has been the Music Inside Out Drive Time Experience with me, Ray Hood, on Northside 99.3. Stick around now for Blues Radio. Great night of music ahead, folks. I'll be back next week. A bientôt. Au revoir. See yous later.

Nice way to get going this evening on Blues Radio. There, some live stuff from Eva Cassidy. The album Live at Blues Alley there. In the words of the Washington Post, she could sing anything and make it sound like the only thing music that mattered. Yeah, of course, there, Take Me to the River. Great version, Eva Cassidy. Big thanks to Ray. Of course, you can catch Ray every Thursday afternoon right here on Northside Radio. From 4 till 7, some great world music this afternoon there. That Scottish stuff was pretty amazing there, Ray. Always great music here on Northside, 4 till 7. And around the station, some great programs here. Streaming across the web and where you can even find us in your car or where you like. This is some stuff from Booker T now, featuring Gary Clark Jr.

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3: Yes, a mighty fine Australian blues coming at you right now from Mr. Clayton Dooley from his fantastic release Bayou Billabong. And some great artists on there, Mahalia Barnes, Jade McRae, Juenta Tippins. Yeah, a whole stack of great artists on this particular release. Here he is now. This is Clayton Dooley. I Live For You, Blues Radio.

Heaps Police Radio with Guy, taking through to 9 p.m. Northside Radio. This is something very sweet from Mr. Joe Bonamassa. Man, he can play the axe. This is a tribute to B.B. King. It's called Nightlife. Blues Radio.

Yes, the Unmistakable Sounds there of Mr. Ray Beadle. He's doing a few shows around town. Great to see. He's performing at Cronulla this Saturday. And then he's performing, just trying to get these dates up here. The Brass Monkey, on Saturday. This Saturday, great venue there. Tickets available through Oztix. This Saturday, so worth you around that area. Just get yourself on board. It'll be a great show. Fabulous Ray Beadle. Going to take another Australian bluesman right now, another fantastic axeman in the form of Mr. Simon Kenny-Lewis. It's from his album, Pouring Water on a Drowning Man. The track we're going to hear is, that's the title track, Blues Radio. This is Simon Kenny-Lewis.

down to Melbourne at the moment, playing some gigs for the Melbourne Blues Appreciation Society. That's Mr. Simon Kinney Lewis. You're on Northside Radio. It's just after 7:30. I've been enjoying the sounds. Taking through to 9 p.m. It's Blues Radio. This fine young lady was in the country for the Guitar Roadshow, Blues Guitar Roadshow, and did whole swagger shows around the country. Talking about Miss Anna Popovich. She tore it up across the stages. And I thought we'd take a track now from her. This is featuring Keb Mo and the fabulous Robin Ford. This is Like It On Top, Blues Radio.

0: Oh, yeah. Some fine gear there from Mr. Big Walter Horton and Carrie Bell there with Carrie Bell and the track Have Mercy. Some very tidy harmonica blues there on Blues Radio. Hope you enjoyed that one out there tonight. Going to take a track now from one of the finest exponents of the modern day blues, if you will. Australia's one and only Nick Cave. He played at the Domain early this year and just amazing performance. Cinematic almost. What a venue the Domain is. You know, you're just there out in the beautiful surrounds there of thereabouts of the Botanic Gardens, and then you've got the Nick Cave and just a fantastic setting. Here he is now doing Mr. Lead Belly's Black Betty, Mr. Nick Cave, Blues Radio.
1: Yonder, look a looky yonder.

Yeah, from Three-Legged Dog, playing tomorrow night at the Night at the Barracks. Yeah, looking forward to that one. The Cruel Sea with Magic Dirt tomorrow night. Yeah, North Head. Should be a crack. I hope the storms stay away, but yeah, it should be a killer. Texting the Boys. Should be very nice. This is another track lifted from the album Three-Legged Dog. This is Too Fast for Me, Blues Radio.

Yeah, spot on. One of our great subscriber listeners called in, yeah, and just Hank's reminding us just how good those guys are. The Cruel Sea, they're too fast for me. Yeah, played Taronga, as Hank just said, a couple of years ago, and yeah, they did old swagger shows with Cole Chisel. I think it was late last year, and yeah, good to see the boys out again. Yeah, should be cracker tomorrow night. Looking forward to it. Some West African blues now. These guys are coming out for Worm Adelaide next year, and they were in the country a couple of years ago. This is the fabulous Tinnerween, and we can hear a track from them. Blues Radio.

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1: This is Los Lobos

Yeah, I really dig that. Goes by the name of Phosphorescent. Yes, stage name of American singer-songwriter Matthew Hoyak, originally from Hurstville, Alabama, and he began recording performing under his nickname in 2001 in Athens, Georgia. He's currently based in Nashville, Tennessee. Phosphorescent, yeah, really digging that sound. Doing Neil Young's Ambulance Blues here on Blues Radio, taking through to 9 p.m. with Guy. Hope you're enjoying the sounds and sort of folk blues mixed in there tonight. Yeah, we'll keep the good sounds coming, maybe some more country a bit later on as well. That was sounding real sweet. This is the Alabama 3. It's Blues Radio with Guy, taking through to 9.

Yeah, some mighty fine stuff there from Alan the Longboarders, great surf band from up in Federal Way. Behind Byron there, great part of the world indeed. It's Blues Radio with Guy taking 3 to 9. This gentleman was huge in the 2010s and sort of early 2000s, was here in Australia for Field Day in 2012. This is The Natural Blues from Moby, Blues Radio.

What a vocalist there, Sky Edwards, fabulous Morcheeba. I was lucky enough to see them at Worm Adelaide a couple of years ago now, and amazing, just incredible set that they played. It was like 40 degrees, and the bats were coming over top, but just that setting was incredible. I'm sweating and trying to find cover in the trees, but yeah, Morcheeba, they're fantastic, the English electro duo. After Moby there, the Natural Blues, and sort of a bit of British onslaught of great music. In this latter half of the show, latter quarter of the show, in fact, it's Blues Radio with Guy taking through the night, 2 to 9. This band's disbanded, unfortunately lost one of the founding members, I think it was late last year. The Stone Roses influenced countless bands. The Manchester scene, which they sort of founded, spurring on Oasis and Blur and other British bands, but it was the Stone Roses that got them going. This is from their Second Coming release. Check the guitar on this. This is Love Spreads, Blues Radio.

Well, it's time to get out of here this evening. Hope you enjoyed that. Nice Stone Roses. This is something from Across the Ditch, some roots reggae, if you will, for the last couple of tracks. The Fat Freddy's Drop. Blues Radio.

is Bobby Alou. We'll finish on tonight. 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Stay tuned, Northside Radio, streaming across Sydney here, Northside 99.3 FM. Yeah, and the radio, wherever you will. But we'll catch you again soon. More great music across the station. And we'll catch you soon. This is Bobby Alou.

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1: BBC News with Moira Alderson. The governor of Tennessee has ordered a temporary halt to all executions scheduled for later this year after a female convict survived two lethal injection attempts. Governor Bill Lee said he'd ordered a full investigation into what happened. 50-year-old Krista Pike was on death row for a murder she committed in 1995. The botched attempt is the latest in a number of systemic failures stretching back years. Caroline Hawley reports.
2: Witnesses from the media who were allowed to attend said they'd heard her snoring more than 40 minutes after the last dose. Eventually, she was taken to hospital. There's no update yet on her current medical condition or what legal steps follow next. But another execution planned in Tennessee for December has now been put on hold. It comes after an earlier one in May this year had to be abandoned after prison officials couldn't find a suitable vein for the injection.
1: The UAE has started an investigation into the apparent attempt by a co-pilot to crash a flight from Dubai to Israel. The co-pilot, who has not been named, remains under investigation in Saudi Arabia, where the plane made an emergency landing. The Israeli Prime Minister Benjamin Netanyahu has said he believes the suspect will be taken to the UAE and that Israel may participate in the investigation. US government borrowing costs have climbed to their highest levels in more than two decades as a sell-off in government bonds spreads across global markets. Bisi Adebayo has this report.
3: In the US, 10-year government borrowing costs have risen about 5.3%, their highest in more than 20 years. In the UK, 30-year borrowing costs have hit 6%, their highest since 1998, while in Japan, they're also close to a 30-year high. One reason is concern about inflation fueled by higher energy prices and expectations that interest rates could stay higher for longer. Higher borrowing costs mean governments have to spend more paying interest on their debt, leaving less for everything else. And consumers can feel it too, because those higher costs can feed through mortgages and other loans.
1: Russian drones have hit a school, a major bridge and a nuclear research facility in the Ukrainian capital, Kyiv. The nuclear facility was undamaged. All road and rail transport has been suspended across the southern bridge, connecting two sides of Kyiv over the Dnipro River. Paul Adams has the latest from the Ukrainian capital.
4: The bridge that was hit is one of two that carries both road traffic but also a metro line. And indeed, during one of those two strikes, a train was actually crossing the bridge, and there were videos of passengers looking out of the window as they realised that something had happened. Clearly, a direct and deliberate attack on one of the city's main traffic arteries.
1: In Russia's Belgorod region, one man was killed after a Ukrainian drone exploded. BBC News. Residents of the Ethiopian capital Addis Ababa have reported hearing overnight explosions in several locations, including army headquarters. It coincides with renewed fighting hundreds of kilometres to the north between federal government forces and an alliance led by regional forces from Tigray. A source linked to the opposition fighters claimed credit for what they said were drone strikes in Addis Ababa. This has not been independently confirmed. Parliament in Algeria has voted through amendments to the penal code that would extend the death penalty to arsonists found guilty of starting forest fires. The amendments would also mandate capital punishment for child kidnappings involving torture, sexual assault or mutilation. No execution has been carried out since 1993. A school entrance hall in the French city of Nantes has been destroyed by fire amid nationwide student protests about big class sizes, teacher shortages and heavy workloads. Days of demonstrations have seen more than 200 people injured and over 1,000 arrests made. Hugh Schofield reports from Paris.
5: For a fourth day, lycée students are blocking access to school premises, piling up wheelie bins in front of the gates and holding noisy protests on the street. In many places, these have degenerated into vandalism and fire. In Marseille, firefighters who came to put out a blaze had their vehicle commandeered, set alight and destroyed. There's now no public transport in Marseille as a result of the unrest. The students want more money to reduce class sizes and provide more supply teachers, but with only a few months to go till the presidential election, the issue has become deeply politicised.
1: A mass funeral has been held in Gaza for 100 Palestinians killed in Israeli strikes in October 2023, in the first weeks of war after the Hamas-led attack on Israel. Their bodies were recovered from beneath the rubble of a residential complex in the centre of Gaza City in an operation that lasted more than 2 weeks. That's the latest. BBC News.
0: 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I'm

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1: 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Hey, I'm the K-Man. 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Lots of Aussie tracks. And here's some of the Crosswords crew.

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1: 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And now here's a Syntax, the terrific, one of the few overseas acts on this week's show with Bars Maxing.

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You're on Definition Radio. 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And we do love to play some hip hop for the soul. Here's another one. It is Shelly H and Crispo with Free Fort.

Rootbeer, who is Flynn Adam and Pigeon John from the LA Symphony with one of their latest songs, Beach Towel. On Definition Radio, let's go to Adelaide now. Victor Clay featuring River Movement with one of Victor's latest songs, Gospel.

One of the songs that you voted for us to play all over again up at definitionradio.com. Abel with Knock Knock, and we're going to end with the most voted one, Vital One, and Oscar the Disciple with Fellowship. I'm the K-Man signing out. Yeah.

nice bluesy start to the breeze this week on the Community Radio Network. That's called Miss Kitty's Blues, written by Harry Sweets Edison, who was playing trumpet, Eddie Lockjaw Davis, tenor sax, along with the rhythm section of Dawla Coker, piano, Harvey Newmark bass, and Jimmy Smith drums, recorded in LA in 1977. Thanks for joining us on the program. The breeze, as usual, coming from the studios of 4MBS Classic FM, MBS Lite Digital Radio, and Silver Memories Nostalgia Radio in Brisbane. Right away around the country on the Community Radio Network.

One of the great quintets led by trumpeter Miles Davis, featuring John Coltrane tenor sax, Red Garland, piano, Paul Chambers bass, and Philly Joe Jones drums. Bye Bye Blackbird, recorded in 1957. Something of a treat now on the breeze. Well, I'll call it a treat, I'm allowed. Featuring Chet Baker trumpet and Paul Desmond alto sax, along with the lineup of Jim Hall guitar, Roland Hanna piano, Ron Carter bass, and Steve Gadd drums. Recorded in 1975, the second movement from the Concierto de Aranjuez by Joaquin Rodrigo, which was also recorded by Miles Davis and the Gil Evans Orchestra on the Sketches of Spain album. This a little different, and it's even longer. It goes for 19 minutes and 16 seconds. Enjoy the music of Rodrigo, Chet Baker, and Paul Desmond and Company.

so relaxing, so good. The second movement, the Adagio to the Concierto de Aranjuez by Joaquin Rodrigo, Chet Baker and Paul Desmond and Company, already mentioned, recorded in 1975. I hope you didn't go to sleep. It sort of has that effect, doesn't it? Wonderful stuff. On the breeze now, this is Bonnie J. Jensen.

everybody's crying mercy. 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Trust me. Featuring James Muller playing guitar, Bonnie J. Jensen loving that. Fabian Navier was the percussionist with Graham Jesse. Tenor sax, Matt McMahon, piano, Nicholas McBride, drums, and Phil Stack, double bass. Comes from the Shimmer album going back to 2010. And looking at the lineup of composers, etc., I see that that one, Everybody's Cry and Mercy, written by Mose Allison. It just so happens that Mose Allison has crept into this program. Recorded in 1957, the story of the one-room country shack.

0: Even if she dumb, deaf, crippled, and blind.
1: 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Mose Allison from his Back Country Suite album, the story of the one-room country shack. This is Linda Cable on the breeze.

these people? Where do they all come from, go to, etc.? Helen Rigby, that's Linda Cable. And to wrap up the breeze this week, let's have a summer fling with Spyro Gyra.

Byra Gyra and Summer Fling wrapping up the breeze this week. It won't be that long before it's summer, unfortunately. Thanks for your company this time. I look forward to joining you next week. I'm John Deegan. Ciao for now.

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1: The following program contains archive content. Some of the information may be out of date.

How are you doing, everybody? Dave Rentz welcoming you to the Hit Parade of yesterday, an hour of vintage music from the 1920s and 30s. And let's get the program underway with Bing Crosby and Guy Lombardo's orchestra and one of the Dubin and Warren hits from the fabulous movie 42nd Street.

Every kiss, every hug seems to act just like a drug. 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

Sing a song on the North Shores FM 99.3. This is Northside Radio. Good morning. It's Phil on for the next couple of hours. I'll put a little bit of a secret for you if you're just waking up. It's Friday. Got to feel good about that. And we've got great music to kick off the day for you. Here's Seal. This is Crazy.

That's Corduroy, Something in My Eye, possibly a finger. Ow! On Northside Radio. Happy Friday. We made it to the end of the week. And today, weather-wise, we've got a warm and mostly overcast day ahead of us. We're starting out with a mild 26 degrees, climbing to a comfortable top of 26 degrees today. That's going to happen this afternoon. There is a chance of some light passing showers. But overall, it's looking like a pleasant start to the weekend here on Northside Radio. Here comes the Average White Band now. And When Will You Be Mine? It's not

a fantastic slice of Aussie jazz and soul with Christine Sullivan putting her signature voice on that classic, Can't Stand the Rain, on FM 99.3. Good morning, it's Phil on the radio through till 9. Another Phil comes on, Phil Rosen, between 9 and 12. But meantime, it's just me with some great music. And here's Eric Clapton. This is Promises on 99.3. I don't care.

Wilson Pickett from 1999, from his comeback album, It's Harder Now, here on 99.3. That's called Taxi Love. Well, don't take a taxi, just take the car today. But if you are, if you're heading off for the long weekend, a heads up that double demerit points have already kicked in. They kicked in at midnight. They're going to stay active right through until midnight on Monday. And the police are out targeting speeding, seatbelts and mobile phone use across all the major exits like the M4, the Pacific Highway. So expect heavy delays as well, of course, as holiday traffic builds up. So take it easy and get wherever you're going safely. And keep an eye on your speed. Here's Earth, Wind & Fire now, and the Emotions. 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

Living in the city. That's Des Ray. Well, it's very easy living in the city, isn't it, when that city is Sydney, which is, believe me, the best place in the world to live. We should be very grateful. Now, in the news overnight, another reason why we should be grateful that we're not living in these places, Russian attack drones struck the grounds of Kiev's Institute for Nuclear Research overnight, igniting a fire near a research reactor. Authorities confirmed the reactor itself was undamaged and radiation levels remain normal. More than 100 students were also forced into bomb shelters as drones hit a nearby school. On the home front, stricter migration rules take effect from today. The federal Labour government is cracking down on rogue migration agents and lawyers exploiting unmeritous visa claims. Just trying it on, basically. Plus, new rules starting today target international students, blocking course jumping, restricting secondary dependents, and shutting down loopholes used to delay deportation. That's some of the stories in the news right now. Here comes Cassandra Wilson right here, right now, on Northside Radio. Good morning.

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He doesn't say what is in the heavens. I don't know what's up there. I'll let you know. I'll report back when I've been there, although it's not guaranteed that I'll ever make it there, I have to say. Now, have you ever considered whether retirement living is right for you? The residences at Castle Cove are holding an information session on Wednesday, the 28th of October, at Roseville Golf Club. 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

It's Northside Radio on a Friday morning. That's the Brothers Johnson, The Real Thing. Been quite a few bands over the years, haven't they, really, which are brothers, like the Brothers Johnson. I wonder if they get on. I mean, certainly, you know, we know some brothers didn't, like the Oasis brothers didn't, that's for sure. And I come from a family of Dobbies. I've got two brothers, so we are the Dobby brothers, so close to the Doobie brothers, but we didn't quite make it. I wonder whether, actually, somewhere, there's the Paisley brothers who are just thinking, do you know what, we were almost the Isley brothers. And speak of the devil, here they come. This is Freedom on 99.3 Northside Radio. Freedom.

Sly and the Family Stone. It's a family affair on Northside Radio. Now, 10:30 this morning from Central Station. The last one of the K-Set fleet leaves Central Station and heads up on the North Shore Line. This is the K-Set with the first trains in Sydney that had air conditioning. And it was 40 years ago, and they're getting shot of them because things have moved forward, obviously. Like, they didn't have anywhere to plug in your mobile phone. What were they thinking? Anyway, we are saying goodbye to the K-Set fleet today. This is an historic moment. I remember years ago when I first arrived in Sydney and travelling on the North Shore Line, going over Sydney Harbour Bridge in the old red Rattlers with the doors that didn't close. That was their air conditioning. You just stood there on a crowded train thinking someone could just accidentally nudge me and I'd be on the track. I somehow managed to survive. Here's a new one from Delta Goodrum now. 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

You can never go wrong, can you, with a bit of Paul Weller, Pink on White Walls on Northside Radio. And that's it for me. Been easy today, just a couple of hours. That's more like it after some of the shifts I've been pulling here. I'll catch you again tomorrow morning. I'll pop in just for a couple of hours again tomorrow morning. I'm Phil Dobby. Thanks for listening. PhilD@northsideradio.com.au is my email address if you want to drop me a line. Thanks for those of you who have. A couple of tracks taking us up to Phil, starting at 9. This is Joe Cocker, also Jimmy Webb coming up on Northside Radio, FM 99.3. One more.

0: And a good morning, Sydney. And a good morning, everybody who's streaming us on northsideradio.com.au. It's the real Phil Rosenmikeside. Thank you, Phil Dobby. Great version there of Wichita Lineman, featuring, of course, Billy Joel. But you are now in tune to the Friday Zone. And let's just check the weather for you right here.
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0: Okay, we're going to go for a high today of 25 degrees. It's partly cloudy. There's a high chance of rain, most likely in the afternoon and the evening, but the winds are light. Tomorrow, Saturday, we're looking at a maximum of 22 degrees. It's going to be cloudy with a very high chance of showers, most likely in the morning and the afternoon. Also, a possible thunderstorm. On Sunday, we're looking at a high of 24, mostly sunny, and a slight chance of a shower. Monday, 24, partly cloudy, light winds. And on Tuesday, we're looking at a maximum of 26 degrees, partly cloudy, with a medium chance of showers. Right here, you're going to win again on the Friday Zone. Stay with me for the next 3 hours. This is Hot Chocolate to get us going.

0: No, it is a lovely day. The late, great Bill Withers there, back to 1977. And in the middle of that break, classic track from the Beach Boys from 1969. And I can hear music, and you certainly will be most of this day. And first up, so you win again, Hot Chocolate there also, back to 1977. Good morning, everybody. You've got the real Phil Rose and Mike side. It's a little play I picked up years ago. There was a guy in Los Angeles and KRTH called The Real Don Steele. Don't know why he called himself that, but that's what he was known as. So I want to try and differentiate. Phil Dobie was on before me, and you got Phil Rosen right now. In the meantime, let's just check a little bit of traffic for you. It's getting a couple of incidences have just come in.
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0: Oh, actually, one of them's just dropped off. At Helston Park at Canterbury Road at Queen Street, we've got a traffic lights are flashing yellow, so the traffic is definitely affected in all directions.

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0: The great sound there of Cilla Black and What's It All About? Alfie from the movie of the same name, back to 1966, and of course composed by Hal David and Burt Bacharach. Before that, we had Bad Bad Leroy Brown and a guy who lost far too soon. He died in a plane crash in September 1973. That's Jim Croce. And first up, Todd Rundgren, and Can We Still Be Friends? And he wrote that, produced it, sang it, did the whole lot. You're in tune to the, not the 60s, file. You're in tune to the Friday Zone. Old habits. 24 and a half minutes past 9 o'clock. I'll be right back after this break, and I've got a request for Mark from Belrose, who wanted to hear some Susie Quattro.
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0: 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Let's go back to 1973. This is the Glycerine Queen. Thank you, Mark, for your call. You got it.

Ready for a great weekend? 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

0: Oh, one of the great songs there for Neil Diamond. From his Moods album, Back to 1972, a song he wrote for his then-wife, Marcia, one of his love songs. In the middle of that break, we head to a UK band called Lindisfarne and Lady Eleanor. And first up, the request there for Mark from Belrose. Bit of Susie Quattro and the glycerine queen. And she certainly was indeed. It is just 21 and a half minutes to 10 right here on the Friday Zone. And I'm going to do another quick traffic update. We've got a couple of traffic lights out and one broken down vehicle.
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0: At Mulgoa, at the Northern Road, just past Littlefields Road, we've got a broken down car. Northbound traffic is affected there. And two lights or traffic lights that are flashing, Ashfield Hume Highway at Queen Street and also at Helston Park, Canterbury Road at Queen Street. It's interesting, both at Queen Street, at Ashfield and at Helston Park. So obviously traffic's affected in all directions. If I ever lose this heaven. Great track.

0: Oh, the great sound there of the Bee Gees, of course, and the Nights on Broadway. And in the middle of that break, we had a very rare track, back to 1968 for David McWilliams and Can I Get There by Candlelight. You may remember one of his biggest hits was a song called The Days of Pearly Spencer. I might play that one another time. But that's a very rare song, so I thought I'd play it for you. And first up, Jonathan Butler there. And if I ever lose this heaven, I hope not, at 9:50, right after this break, I'm going to be back with Billy Joel, and also I'll have the request for Greg from Ride. I've got your Doors track ready to go as well.
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